0: Has You Drunk, Riley Green at number 13. And as we speak, Riley is getting set for the September 21st premiere of the new season of The Voice. He will be a coach alongside Queen Latifah, Adam Levine, and Kelly Clarkson.
1: And once they get the teams built, we'll find out more about the mentors and battle advisors for the season, all right? As we move along, Kelsey Ballerini is next, and, well, she was once a mentor for Teen Kelly before occupying a red chair of her own. It's all about teamwork on that show. As Kelsey would say, hey, if you go down, I'm going down too.

0: Zach Brown Band with their 2015 Easy Lovin' hit, Lovin' You Easy. And next on Crook and Chase, Luke Bryan stops by with big family news. There's a new star in the family, rallying stadium crowds and making his old man nervous.
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15: Partly cloudy, 64 here overnight, then sunshine and 84 on Monday. We like that. Then sunny on Tuesday with a high of about 93. Sunny on Wednesday, 92. Sunny on Thursday, 92. About 90 on Friday. Some scattered thunderstorms late week into next weekend with highs, looks like Saturday, in the upper 80s.
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0: soon. On the way, Lauren, Elena calling out her exes.
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0: The breakthrough hit just a few years ago for Drew Baldridge, Somebody's Daughter. Now, Drew has weathered a few crazy years in country music, and next weekend, he releases his first major label album, Farm, Faith, Family. So heads up, Drew Baldridge will be here with us next weekend.
1: All right, and get set for more new music now, because Tucker Wetmore is bound for the countdown. He's on the way here on Crook and Chase.
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0: Kenny Chesney up another Space Tune number 4 with Carry On, which is exactly what he did at the age of 19 when his hair started falling out. Now, Kenny eventually embraced it and is who we celebrate September 13th, Bald is Beautiful Day. A lot of ladies think that shows manly confidence.
1: Well, there you go. Well, here's to all you guys out there. Stay strong. Dylan Scott, on the other hand, is halfway there. He just shaves the sides of his head. He's got that mohawk thing going on. Looking good and living his life. Can't have much.

Tucker Wetmore and Bound for the Countdown. Who told you that? And with that, we are up to number 3 on the countdown. It's Stella Lefty with Boston. On a

0: Stella Lefty on Crook and Chase. That's Boston, number three on the countdown. Hey, we have a new number one song. We are minutes away from that and a preview of next week's show. So stay right here for more of the Crook and Chase countdown.
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11: Partly cloudy, 64 here overnight, then sunshine and 84 on Monday. We like that. Then sunny on Tuesday with a high of about 93. Sunny on Wednesday, 92. Sunny on Thursday, 92. About 90 on Friday. Some scattered thunderstorms late week into next weekend with highs, looks like Saturday, in the upper 80s.
12: The top 30 with Crook and Chase starts now. Number two.

0: by you. Luke Combs remains at number two for another week here on the Crook and Chase Countdown. And getting the number one song set up for you, I'll add that Luke right there has said that Taylor Swift's songwriting talent is undeniable and that he's a big fan, right? And now Taylor has returned to country music in a big way.
1: Oh, you said it, Charlie. It has been more than a decade since she has had a number one country song. And this is actually a hit across multiple formats. With a three-space jump to the top, welcome back, Taylor Swift. I knew it. I knew you.

0: Taylor Swift, once again, number one at country radio. Feels good to say that. Mm-hmm. I knew it. I knew you.
1: All right, coming up next weekend, great new music for you. Luke Bryan and Drew Baldridge will be here to debut their new albums. Also, Ray Lynn will take us backstage on the set of The Voice, a show that launched her career.
0: A lot going on in Music City, USA. Until then, The Crook and Chase Countdown is a production of Jim Owens Entertainment and distributed around the world by Premiere Networks. All rights reserved 2026. Executive producers Crook and Chase, associate producer Jennifer Herron. Our engineer is Brian Talbot. I'm Lori Ann Crook.
1: And I'm Charlie Chase. We hope you have a great week. We'll see you next weekend right here for the Crook and Chase Countdown.

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1: Ted Lindner, the Republican running for governor in Wisconsin. Tom Tiffany says he swam to safety after making an emergency landing in Lake Wausau Saturday. He says he and the pilot sustained only minor injuries.
2: He had 4 stitches, I believe, in one of his wounds. That was the extent of his injuries. I have 12 stitches up in my eyebrow, but other than that, just a few scratches.
1: Tiffany says he lost his phone, but the pilot was able to call 911. He shook hands with emergency responders on Sunday. President Trump called on Ukraine's President Zelensky to pause strikes on Russian diesel refineries, claiming the attacks are contributing to a global shortage.
3: A lot of the diesel oil comes, and that's the one where there's a big up. It comes from Russia. And the Russia plants are being hit by Ukraine.
1: Oil futures inching higher Sunday night as the national average has since surpassed $6.20. 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
3: Partly cloudy, 64 here overnight, then sunshine and 84 on Monday. We like that. Then sunny on Tuesday with a high of about 93. Sunny on Wednesday, 92. Sunny on Thursday, 92. About 90 on Friday. Some scattered thunderstorms late week into next weekend with highs, looks like Saturday, in the upper 80s.

0: This is what matters. This is beyond X's and O's. This is the difference mutual respect makes. This is what character looks like. This is what defines us in Kentucky. This is sportsmanship. School sports, it's not the outcome that matters most, but the way the games are played. This message presented by the Kentucky High School Athletic Association and the Kentucky High School Athletic Directors Association.
1: Ted Linder, tensions ramping up in the Middle East amid the latest threats from Iran and its proxies.
2: It's not just in Saudi Arabia where they had to shut down the east-to-west crude oil pipeline, but also in the Strait of Hormuz where overnight yet another vessel was targeted by the IRGC with an unknown projectile.
1: Fox's Trey Yings. President Trump downplaying the threat of artificial intelligence after Anthropic researcher Jacob Coxone quit, citing concerns that AI could cause human extinction in the years ahead.
3: It's going to be more good than bad, but by a lot.
4: I've said it from the beginning.
3: Whoever wins AI, and we're leading by a lot. Whoever wins AI wins.
1: There have been several reports of AI systems escaping containment during testing. On Sunday, House Speaker Mike Johnson told CNN he wants AI leaders to meet with Congress to discuss security issues. 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
2: Also, Apple, if you're still listening, could you put little arms and legs on my phone so the next time I drop it between the car seats, it can crawl back out to me? Understand how we're at a point with technology that cars can drive themselves. We are living in the future, but they still all come with that gap like it's on purpose. Big enough for your phone, too small for your hand. You ever tried retrieving anything? It's scary. Like, I don't know. I've seen regular chairs, but car seats, they're made out of like knives and stuff. Ford is like, you drop your phone, you're gonna earn it back. You ever dropped your phone down there when you were really relying on it? Like for directions? You immediately transform into that. You know that character in movies who they haven't prayed since they were a child? You're just like, hey Siri, I don't know if you can hear me. But if you're there, I really need you right now. I don't know where I'm going. Sorry about a couple of things I said to you.
1: 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Laugh it off.

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3: Partly cloudy, 64 here overnight, then sunshine and 84 on Monday. We like that. Then sunny on Tuesday with a high of about 93. Sunny on Wednesday, 92. Sunny on Thursday, 92. About 90 on Friday. Some scattered thunderstorms late week into next weekend with highs, looks like Saturday, in the upper 80s.

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2: News, I'm Ted Lindner. The war in the Middle East expanding as Houthi rebels capture more territory near a crucial shipping strait.
3: Now they've already taken a key port city of Mocha, but what is more concerning to the West is their control over territory near a key strait, the Bab el Mandeb Strait. Through this strait passes about 12% of the world's oil.
2: Fox's Steve Harrigan and President Trump calling on Ukraine's President Zelensky to pause strikes on Russian diesel refineries, claiming the attacks are contributing to a global shortage.
4: A lot of the diesel oil comes, and that's the one where there's a big up. It comes from Russia. And the Russia plants are being hit by Ukraine.
2: Oil futures inching higher on Sunday night. The national average has since surpassed $6.20. 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
4: The creepiest cheer is Arkansas. Nobody told me about this. I went to an Arkansas game, and at one point, 80,000 people stood up and go, woo. Big silly. Woo. Razorback, the cheer lasts longer than the game. Right? Like, and it's creepy. Like, I mean, it's effective. I think it's very effective. Because let's say you're playing football. You look up and you see 80,000 dead-eyed hillbillies going, like, oh, no. They're going to kill us. And I know Kentucky, you guys, you know, C-A-T-S. You're just bragging that you know how to spell that word. We know the stereotypes about Kentucky and education. We just want to let you know we can spell our mascot. Yeah, but aren't you the Wildcats? Let's not get crazy. I shouldn't talk. I went to Missouri. We say M-I-Z.
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4: 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We miss it by a lot of letters. 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
6: Looking pretty good for your Monday here. We're looking at sunshine later this afternoon, a high of about 84, and then clear skies, a low of 64 for Monday night. A little warmer on Tuesday, about 93 for the high there. Wednesday, 92. Thursday, 92. Friday, 90. Sunshine all the way through till late week. Maybe some scattered thunderstorms late Friday into Saturday. Looks like Saturday's highs will be in the upper 80s around the region.

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1: I'm Sue Guzman. President Trump calling on Ukraine's President Vladimir Zelensky to pause strikes on Russian diesel refineries, claiming the attacks are contributing to a global shortage.
2: A lot of the diesel oil comes, and that's the one where there's a big up. It comes from Russia. And the Russia plants are being hit by Ukraine.
1: Diesel prices rising to $6.20 a gallon. The Republican running for governor in Wisconsin, Tom Tiffany, surviving an emergency landing. Small plane went down in Lake Warsaw Saturday. He and the pilot sustained only minor injuries, and he adds he's looking forward to returning to the campaign trail.
3: He had 4 stitches, I believe, in one of his bones. That was the extent of his injuries. I have 12 stitches up in my eyebrow, but other than that, just a few scratches.
1: Tiffany thanked emergency first responders Sunday. 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

I wonder if you're lonesome tonight. You know, someone said the world's a stage and each must play a part. Fate had me playing in love with you as my sweetheart. Act one was where we met. I loved you at first glance. You read your lines so cleverly and never missed a cue. Then came act two. You seemed to change, you acted strange, and why I've never known. 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Now the stage is bare, and I'm standing there with emptiness all around. And if you won't come back to me, then they can bring the curtain down.

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4: I was exercising today, and there was a man on the machine next to me listening to a Discman. Today. This happened today. I didn't recognize it initially. They're much bigger than you remember. Much, much bigger. I thought he was listening to a pizza. Huge. Don't get me wrong, I had a Discman. This is how long ago I got my Discman. I paid $188. I could go over to Rite Aid right now with $188 and bring back a Discman for everyone in this room. For $188, though, it came loaded. All the best features. Bass boost? You betcha. You bet it had bass boost. If at any time you thought to yourself, is that all the bass? Boost. Oh, false alarm, everyone. Plenty more bass where that bass came from. Anti-shock, indispensable. Get the anti-shock, because if you were strong enough to jog while carrying this manhole cover, this Olympic discus, then the disc would not skip for the minute the batteries lasted while in anti-shock mode. It was pivotal. The sweetest feature on the Discman, though, the must-get, get the shuffle. Get the shuffle. You do not know what in the Sam Hill is coming up next when you hit shuffle on a disc. Every time a song ends, cliffhanger. Which one of these 10 songs?
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4: Looking pretty good for your Monday here. We're looking at sunshine later this afternoon, a high of about 84, and then clear skies, a low of 64 for Monday night. A little warmer on Tuesday, about 93 for the high there. Wednesday, 92. Thursday, 92. Friday, 90. Sunshine all the way through till late week. Maybe some scattered thunderstorms late Friday into Saturday. Looks like Saturday's highs will be in the upper 80s around the region.

I was thumbing from Montgomery. I had my guitar on my back. When a stranger stopped beside me in an antique Cadillac.

He said, "This is where you get off, boy, 'cause I'm going back to Alabama." As I stepped out of that Cadillac, I said, "Mister, many thanks." He said, "You don't have to call me Mister, Mister. The

0: This is what matters. This is beyond X's and O's. This is the difference mutual respect makes. This is what character looks like. This is what defines us in Kentucky. This is sportsmanship. School sports. It's not the outcome that matters most, but the way the games are played. This message presented by the Kentucky High School Athletic Association and the Kentucky High School Athletic Directors Association.
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2: You ever eat too many McDonald's fries? Of course not! There's never enough of them! There's always that moment when you're eating McDonald's fries where you're like, what happened? Where'd they go? Then you start scrounging for the fry crumbs. You're like, oh, that's just a piece of paper from the straw. Sometimes there's a loose fry in the bag. You know, the bonus fry? It's like Jesus is up in heaven. Give him an extra fry. He'll pay it forward.
1: 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Laughs on break.
3: Yo, it's Russell Dickerson. This is my single, Worth Your While. Hot Chili Peppers are co-writers on this song because of the You're My Butterfly Sugar Baby reference. Check it out right now.

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7: Looking pretty good for your Monday here. We're looking at sunshine later this afternoon, a high of about 84, and then clear skies, a low of 64 for Monday night. A little warmer on Tuesday, about 93 for the high there. Wednesday, 92. Thursday, 92. Friday, 90. Sunshine all the way through till late week. Maybe some scattered thunderstorms late Friday into Saturday. Looks like Saturday's highs will be in the upper 80s around the region.

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1: I'm Sue Gossman. President Trump downplaying the threat of artificial intelligence after Anthropic researcher Jacob Kotzen quit, citing concerns that AI could cause human extinction in the years ahead.
2: It's going to be more good than bad, but by a lot.
3: I've said it from the beginning.
2: Whoever wins AI, and we're leading by a lot. Whoever wins AI wins.
1: There have been several reports of AI systems escaping containment during testing. On Sunday, House Speaker Mike Johnson told CNN he wants AI leaders to meet with Congress. Tensions ramping up in the Middle East amid the latest threats from Iran and its proxies.
4: It's not just in Saudi Arabia where they had to shut down the east-to-west crude oil pipeline, but also in the Strait of Hormuz, where overnight yet another vessel was targeted by the IRGC with an unknown projectile.
1: This is Trey Yingst reporting. 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
3: I like mayonnaise to the degree that it had to come into a New Year's resolution. It was a New Year's resolution that I could not order extra mayonnaise on my sandwiches. I could order mayonnaise, but I couldn't use the word extra. And I found out very quickly I wasn't getting enough mayonnaise. But I didn't want to break my resolution, so here's how I would order lunch. Hi, I would like a turkey sandwich with Swiss cheese, lettuce, and mayonnaise. You hear what I'm saying here? I want mayonnaise. Capital M-A-Y. And the rest of the letters that are necessary for mayonnaise.
2: 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Laugh it up. Laughs on Break.

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4: Looking pretty good for your Monday here. We're looking at sunshine later this afternoon, a high of about 84, and then clear skies, a low of 64 for Monday night. A little warmer on Tuesday, about 93 for the high there. Wednesday, 92. Thursday, 92. Friday, 90. Sunshine all the way through till late week. Maybe some scattered thunderstorms late Friday into Saturday. Looks like Saturday's highs will be in the upper 80s around the region.

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1: Fox News, I'm Ted Linder. The war in the Middle East expanding as Houthi rebels capture more territory near a crucial shipping strait.
2: Now, they've already taken a key port city of Mocha, but what is more concerning to the West is their control over territory near a key strait, the Bab el-Mandeb Strait. Through this strait passes about 12% of the world's oil.
1: Fox's Steve Harrigan. President Trump called on Ukraine's President Zelensky to pause strikes on Russian diesel refineries, claiming the attacks are contributing to a global shortage.
3: A lot of the diesel comes, and that's the one where there's a big up. It comes from Russia. And the Russia plants are being hit by Ukraine.
1: The president speaking on Sunday before he departed Ireland to head back to Washington. And oil futures inching higher Sunday night. Its national average has since surpassed $6.20. 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
3: 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I didn't see that in Back to the Future 2. 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I think we've covered it. 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
3: Looking pretty good for your Monday here. We're looking at sunshine later this afternoon, a high of about 84, and then clear skies, a low of 64 for Monday night. A little warmer on Tuesday, about 93 for the high there. Wednesday, 92. Thursday, 92. Friday, 90. Sunshine all the way through till late week. Maybe some scattered thunderstorms late Friday into Saturday. Looks like Saturday's highs will be in the upper 80s around the region.

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6: Won't you be my neighbor?
7: News. I'm Sue Guzman. President Trump calling on Ukraine's President Volodymyr Zelensky to pause strikes on Russian diesel refineries. He claims the attacks are contributing to a global shortage.
8: A lot of the diesel comes, and that's the one where there's a big up. It comes from Russia. And the Russia plants are being hit by Ukraine.
7: His comments coming as he left Ireland Sunday. Diesel prices continuing to rise in the U.S., exceeding $6.20 a gallon. Industry analyst Trilby Lundberg says the price increase will have a profound effect on the U.S. economy.
9: Oil prices are more at risk even than they were due to the Houthi rebels now operating in the Red Sea, threatening supplies, seizing an island, and causing a Saudi pipeline that was skirting.
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6: Don't get me wrong. If you're on this epic, I think it's amazing. You know, it's like a modern marvel of medicine that we can even do that. 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To start the day. I think I want cake for breakfast. No, I don't. I'm going to go for a run. I may never eat again. Let's go! Yeah, just change who you are for a few hours. I'm sure that won't have any side effects. 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I might take it just for the side effects. 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
6: Dude, I've always wanted to be entitled to financial compensation for something moderate to severe. 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
3: This is Kentucky Farm Bureaus across Kentucky. The Senate Ag Committee failed to advance a farm bill to the full chamber before the summer break. KFB President Eddie Melton says this is a major setback.
4: Oh, we're about 3 years late on it right now, and it's disappointing that we couldn't get it across the finish line. You know, there's a lot of things that need to be finished up in this farm bill. You know, probably one of the most critical things right now that I see is probably those loan rates, getting those raised. We've talked about the balance sheet deterioration on a lot of farms, and I think raising those loan rates would help some, especially some of our younger farmers, but also, you know, some of us generational farmers too that try to get those loans up. But there's a lot of other things in there that would be helpful to us, too.
3: Chairman John Bozeman says he will reconvene the committee and vote on the bill again next month. This is Across Kentucky.
5: There's still a place. There's still a place where performance is enhanced by extra effort, not by performance-enhancing drugs. There's still a place where contracts are between coaches and players. The terms are non-negotiable. There's still a place where an edge is something you gain by working harder than your opponent. There's still a place where sport is pure. That place is the high school in your community. At the Kentucky High School Athletic Association, we believe that while competition can be fierce and emotions can run high, it doesn't change the fact that sports are a game. The goal of any athletic contest may be to win, but the point is to have fun. Want to be reminded of how great sports can be when they're played the right way and for the right reasons? Check out a high school sporting event in your community. High school sports, where greatness gets its start. This message made possible by the KHSAA and the high schools in this community.
6: 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This wasn't some episode of the Twilight Zone. It was game night.
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9: Looking pretty good for your Monday here. We're looking at sunshine later this afternoon, a high of about 84, and then clear skies, a low of 64 for Monday night. A little warmer on Tuesday, about 93 for the high there. Wednesday, 92. Thursday, 92. Friday, 90. Sunshine all the way through till late week. Maybe some scattered thunderstorms late Friday into Saturday. Looks like Saturday's highs will be in the upper 80s around the region.

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1: It is 6:03. I'm Chris Jesse.
2: 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It is 69 degrees.
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3: I'm Gianna Gelosi. Tech CEOs pounding the table, issuing brake checks on AI.
4: Anthropic CEO Dario Mode made waves this weekend, speaking about AI's existential capabilities. Elon Musk posted in response, a simple Dario is right. And then you have OpenAI Sam Altman. He says, we welcome a federal framework that sets consistent safety requirements for frontier AI. Altman adding this morning that one major issue with the speed of the development is one nation holding too much power over it.
3: Fox's Alexandria Hoff. President Trump went to Ireland, revealing plans to remove a 10% tariff on Irish whiskey.
5: Most European goods are under 15% tariffs as a result of a trade deal that the EU and the US struck last year. The carve-out for Irish whiskey highlighting the overall positive nature of this visit, even though the president did make waves by saying he'd like to see Irish reunification.
3: Fox's Madeline Rivera. 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

0: December 14th. And from the Studio 101 News Desk, I'm Chris Jesse. A 42-year-old Ohio man is in custody following an investigation into allegations of illegal sexual activity involving a juvenile in Barron County. The sheriff's office says the investigation began in August after a mother reported concerns about an adult male who had allegedly traveled to Kentucky to engage in unlawful conduct with her child. Detectives identified the suspect as Matthew David Campbell of Amelia, Ohio, and determined he had made multiple trips to Barron County earlier this year. Officials say Campbell and the juvenile first met through an online platform. Campbell was arrested in Ohio September 4th and transported back to Barron County September 11th. He faces several charges, including unlawful transaction with a minor, promoting a minor in a sexual performance, and sodomy second degree. The sheriff's office is using this case to remind parents and guardians to monitor online activity, maintain open communication with their children, and report any suspicious behavior. The investigation is ongoing. Law enforcement officials in Metcalf County are asking for public assistance in finding those responsible for damage of a local cemetery. The sheriff's department says suspects drove a vehicle through Summershade Cemetery sometime between August 31st and September 6th, damaging several headstones. A partial vehicle description from the sheriff's office says it is a large blue or gray SUV, possibly a 2007 through 2014 Tahoe, Avalanche, Yukon, Suburban, or Escalade. Anyone with information is encouraged to call the Metcalf County Sheriff's Department. Their number is 270-432-3041. Not too bad today, but much warmer on Tuesday and for the rest of the week. Forecast details are coming up here in just a couple of minutes.
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0: Congratulations to the Hart County Raider Marching Band as they travel to Elizabethtown High School on Saturday for their first competitive outing of the season. The band took home first place in Class 2A out of 5. And also received best percussion in Class 2A. The band scored in the top 10 in preliminary performance, allowing them to advance to finals Saturday night, where the band placed 6th overall out of 16 bands in the contest. This Saturday, the community is invited to come out and support the Raider Marching Band as they host the Hart County Marching Invitational at the high school. Football Friday night, Caverna lost their home opener to Eminence 49-0. The loss drops the Colonels to 0-4 on the season. Up next for Caverna is a trip to Louisville Friday night to take on Jeffersontown High School. Meanwhile, the Raiders improved to 4-0 as they defeated McLean County for Hart County's homecoming Friday night. That final score was 38-0. The Raider football team hosts Edmondson County this Friday night. 92-year-old Delta Jane Perkins Baker of Greensburg passed away Saturday at Green River Trails Nursing Facility, and a funeral service is scheduled for 1 Tuesday afternoon at Coward and Parrott Funeral Home. Burial will follow in Campbellsville Memorial Gardens, and visitation is from 9 until service time Tuesday at Coward and Parrott Funeral Home. 68-year-old Eileen Brooks Elmore of Clebit passed away on Friday. She was a member of Cedar Hill United Baptist Church, and a funeral service is scheduled for 11 Wednesday morning at Cedar Hill United Baptist Church, with burial to follow in Boiling Springs Cemetery. Visitation is from 11 a.m. to 7 p.m. on Tuesday at Patton's Park City Chapel, and from 9 a.m. until service time Wednesday at the church. 89-year-old Marshall Reed Bailey

0: passed away Thursday. He was a member of Glasgow Baptist Church, a U.S. Army veteran, and was a founding partner of the Bailey Gibson Automobile Dealership in Glasgow. A funeral service is scheduled for 1 Wednesday afternoon at Glasgow Baptist Church, and burial will follow in Glasgow Municipal Cemetery. Visitation is 1 to 8 p.m. Tuesday at A.F. Crow & Son Funeral Home, and from 9 a.m. until service time on Wednesday at the church. 86-year-old Carolyn Jane McCoy Manis passed away Wednesday in hospice care. She was a member of Glasgow First United Methodist Church, and a memorial service is scheduled for 1 Saturday afternoon at Hatcher & Sadler Funeral Home. Visitation is from 10 a.m. until service time Saturday at the funeral home. 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
4: Today it's going to be sunny and breezy with a high near 86. Tonight, mostly cloudy with a low of around 63. And Tuesday, sunny with a high near 95. And on Tuesday, we have a heat advisory in effect with heat index readings above 100. So be careful out there, folks. On Tuesday night, mostly clear with a low of around 71. And on Wednesday, sunny with a high near 93. Thursday, it's going to be sunny and hot with a high near 94. And Friday, sunny with a high near 92. Currently outside, we have 69 degrees, and sports is next, brought to you by Clark Drugs.
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8: Kentucky New Week News Sports. I'm Scott Fitzgerald. Let's talk college football, shall we? Kentucky coming up just short against Alabama, but the Wildcats giving fans plenty of reason for optimism at Will Stein's first season. Kentucky led for much of the game before the Crimson Tide pulled away for a 45-17 win at Kroger Field. Head coach Will Stein remaining optimistic heading into the season.
9: We're not 12 games in. This is the second game of the year. Got a lot to improve on, which is good. The tape will tell us completely where we're at, and we got an opportunity to get better this week and go into a hostile environment in College Station and go attack this week.
8: Their matchup with Texas A&M, a reunion for Kentucky defensive coordinator Jay Bateman, who spent two seasons with the Aggies. University of Louisville may have found its rhythm on offense, but Jeff Brohm says they still have things to clean up before SMU comes to town on Saturday, despite moving up one in the latest AP rankings to number 23. The Cards committed 7 penalties for 90 yards against Villanova head coach Jeff Brohm.
10: I don't know if I can talk about it anymore. We've stressed it. We talked about it. We still had some dumb ones. It's a little frustrating. So we got to work through it. You know, we got to be smarter. You know, every individual has to do their part, stay within the game. We got to get better at it. We got
8: to
10: clean it up.
8: Over to the NFL now. Along the banks of the Ohio, the Bengals open their 2026 season against the Tampa Bay Buccaneers.
11: Mayfield under pressure, yeah. And he is brought down. No, he avoided the sack. I don't know how.
12: Ball.
11: Now he loses the ball. Into the end zone.
12: Bengals have it.
11: Diving after it.
8: Yeah, the Bengals opening the season with a statement on defense. They beat Tampa Bay 33-27, Cincinnati forcing four fumbles and recovering all four. Next up, they head to Houston on Sunday. And in Churchill Downs, Splendora rolled to a 5.25 length win in the Grade 2 Locust Grove, her third straight victory. Could be headed to the Breeders' Cup. In the Grade 3 Pocahontas, it was Manuka Honey staying unbeaten with a 2-length victory. I'm Scott Fitzgerald.
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8: This is Scott Fitzgerald. 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
0: Studio 101 Live. All right, welcome to a Monday. That commercial from the Kentucky Lottery just reminded me. I hope you found a 20 in your pocket in some Sunday Go meat and pants by accident on Sunday. Did that ever happen to you?
4: That would be nice, but no, it has not. Found some in the dryer, but not a $20 bill, but some quarters maybe.
0: All right. Alan, Chris, Dwayne will be joining us here in a few moments. Hang tight.
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23: 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Yeah. The morning show makes me laugh hysterically.

0: 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Studio 101 Live. Dwayne, Alan, I'm Chris. We prompted a question this morning. When I first opened up the show, I said I just heard that Kentucky Lottery little doodad. Made me think. Hope you had a great weekend, and I hope even amongst your great weekend, you found an extra 5, 10, or 20 in a pocket that you hadn't worn in quite a while. Has that ever happened to you, Forbes?
1: No, not usually.
0: Oh, I know why. Forbes never puts a pair of pants up with anything in the pocket.
1: Oh, yeah, she finds stuff in
0: She
1: finds stuff in the washing machine all the time.
0: I'm shocked. I really am. I figured, like, I've always talked about my dad, like, he always put farm equipment up. Ready to go for the next time.
1: Sure.
0: A lot of people grease and put twine in the baler, all that stuff before they bale. My dad would put it up, do all that stuff when he put it up. So,
1: yeah, when you pull it out, it's ready to go.
0: For the next time. That I feel like that would be you with your suits. Like you press them and even have them ready to go.
1: No.
0: When you put them up.
1: No.
0: Or steam them, whatever you need to do. No.
1: No.
0: No. I'm shocked.
1: When I come home, I'm so worn out. That's like the class reunion Saturday night for Janae.
0: Oh, yes.
1: I got home. I was ready to go to bed.
0: Let's do tell.
1: I mean.
0: He didn't find any money in his pockets, but he went to a class reunion.
2: You had a busy weekend.
1: Did Fred and Richard Young were there. They were classmates of Janae.
0: Oh, wow. Okay.
1: I think they had about 40-some classmates there. Had a really good time. And never been to Barren Breeze in Barren County.
0: Okay.
1: That's over in around Lucas community.
0: Yeah.
1: Really nice place.
0: Is that the big barn that's down near the Narrows?
1: It's toward the Narrows. It's not a barn, per se. It's got more like...
0: a barn. It looks like a barnuminium, what I'm thinking. Like,
1: well, it may be what you're thinking about, but it's got like garage doors that have got glass in them all the way around it.
0: Yeah.
1: And
0: That's what I'm thinking. I think it was called something else, and I think the former place even maybe advertised here once on a day. Anyway.
1: The couple that runs it actually owns in a beautiful home right behind it.
0: Yeah, that's the same plot.
1: Yeah.
0: Yeah. Nice, nice. Well, we're Fred and Richard, Red and Fritchard. were they suit and tied up or?
1: No,
0: they look normal.
1: Yeah, and you know Richard.
0: Sure,
1: Richard's going to come just like he is.
0: Oh, sure. Well, I didn't know. I thought maybe they might. Just
1: Richard's wife was telling about that she had 40 cats she took care of.
0: Yeah, they
1: played a game and something came up about cats and Cindy said I got 40.
0: Oh my, yeah, she's known for that.
1: So they got to where they said that people just drop their cats off to them now.
0: She's got cats and he's got tractors.
1: Yep.
0: So, their thing.
1: Well, I think Fred's one's got the tractors.
0: Richard.
1: He collects them too.
0: Yeah. Yeah. All right. 6:23. Hope y'all had a great weekend outside of that. What was your weekend, Emma?
2: Well, Saturday we went to Civil War Days.
0: Oh, okay.
2: You know, for a while in Mumfordville, walked around some of the booths and things. But the neat thing, we went back Saturday night for that lantern tour.
0: That's the first time you've done that?
2: Yes, yes. It was so cool. I mean, if you've never done that before, I highly encourage you to do that.
0: Yeah.
2: Greg Ard is such a wealth of information and tidbit stories and just kind of cool things that, you know, you're not going to get that in your history books.
0: Right.
2: He's done so much research, and it's about things that happened right here in Hart County, and I thought that was so cool. He's so passionate about that. And,
0: sure.
2: Melissa and I, we really, really enjoyed that. It was dark and kind of spooky, and, you know, we carried the lantern, you know. It was fun. It was really, really fun.
1: Very many people go?
2: There was about 25 or 30 people on our tour, so there's a lot of people there.
0: Yeah.
2: But they were also doing the...
0: the ball?
2: The ball. It was going on over in the field, and you could hear the music kind of wafting across the hills there. So it was kind of cool to do all that. And you saw, that, of course, the campfires, the smoke, and the people playing in their campsites. They had their guitars, and they were singing. And so it was just a really cool evening for us. So we enjoyed that.
0: The whole aesthetic there, huh?
2: Yeah, yeah. Yeah. Greg showed us his... luxurious
0: accommodations
2: where he was staying.
0: I wonder if they allow him to keep cell phones off limit for the weekend.
2: Well, I texted him during the weekend, so.
0: Oh, you did?
2: Yeah, so he replied back. Yeah. So maybe they're okay.
0: There'll be no cell phones on this battlefield.
2: But it was fun. It was a lot of fun.
0: Can y'all airdrop some supplies to us? I know it's a reenactment, but it's hot out here.
2: I asked him if he had air conditioning. He said no.
0: No. And I think those uniforms are pretty real to the thing, too. I don't think they're, like, made for modern comfort to look aesthetic. I think they're the real.
2: Made of wool and stuff. So they're really hot.
0: Real deal.
2: Yeah. Itchy, I would think.
0: Like, I'd be doing Civil War days in late October.
1: But you on boys putting on a T-shirt and a pair of shorts when they're leaving that place.
0: Oh, my. For years, you've talked to some of the people that come far and wide and do these things, and it's a fraternal order of sorts of folks that participate and do those things. They
1: love it.
0: Yeah, I see Greg around here all the time. I don't know where he goes elsewhere and does those kinds of things, but I'm sure he does.
2: He does. He talked about that. We asked him, and he's gone several places. Yeah. And there's a group of people from here that kind of are buddied up, and they go, and it's like, we'll go support your event. You come and support my event kind of thing. Yeah. And so they've made some really good friendships over the years, you know, with some of those folks. And I forget how many reenactors he told me they had, maybe close to 100, I think.
0: Yeah. Oh,
2: that were there this weekend.
0: Yeah.
2: And, of course, the weather on Friday kind of, you know, deterred a little bit of that. But still, folks come out and they came and participated. And it's just neat to see that.
0: You know, I think one of the catch-22 kind of thing with Civil War Days in Hart County is that, and look, I'm just speaking out loud because it's something that everybody, like, observes, and you hear it talked about when you go out and about. Like, the events around the square used to be, like, the event being centered there downtown at the park.
2: Park, yeah.
0: Helped the crowd.
2: Yes.
0: Uh-huh. It really did. It helped bring people in but that at that time, there wasn't a festival 5 times a year either.
2: Mm-hmm.
0: You know, it was the festival in town, if you want to call it that. And but when we saw the transition from them taking the battle stuff, the history side of it, to the battlefield.
2: To the site, yeah.
0: It made that experience, folks, if you've never been there, it made that way better.
2: Yeah.
0: I understand logistically it's not as easy to get out there and all of those things, and it kind of split the event between two kind of centers, if you will, of what's going on downtown and then what's going on out there. But it made the history side and the realism of it so much better.
2: Sure.
0: It really did. And those things have, again, you can't always have your cake and eat it too.
2: Exactly.
0: You
2: have to choose one or the other.
0: But it's made the event way more authentic, and that's I guess the word I've been searching for. And it's regarded. I do hear seeing chains of talk like ours here, folks, is regarded as one of the better types of those events around that do take place across the country. All right, 6:28. We'll take the break. Come back. I hope you had a great weekend. Whatever you got into as well. I went to Louisville yesterday morning very early, dropped the wife off at the airport. She had a flight. She was supposed to be in Hershey, Pennsylvania by, I don't know, sometime midday. And I get a phone call from her or text message from her mid-morning. She's like, should I do this? She said, they're offering $300 for me to wait till 10 o'clock tonight, and they'll give me $300. They overbooked the flight.
2: Sure.
0: Delta did. She was on Delta. And she said, they're asking for takers, and I don't really want to roll in that late. And I said, well, you do whatever, you know. We were just chit-chatting. She was laying over in Detroit, so she went from Louisville to Detroit, and from there, wherever she was flying to in Pennsylvania to get off at Hershey. Anyway, and then, I don't know, a few minutes later, she texted back, and she's like, they're up to $500. I said, oh, sounds nice.
2: Yeah, I'll do it.
0: And I said, is anybody? She said, they need 6 people. Nobody's going up there. And I've seen that happen, too.
2: Yeah.
0: Where, I mean, you'd think people would rush. I mean, people want their flights. They want to get to where they got to go. And then she texted back a few minutes later. She said, they're offering $800.
1: Oh, wow.
0: I said, babe, you do what you want. Yeah, whatever. And then she said, if they hit 1,000, I'm gone. And they did. They hit $1,000.
2: Wow.
0: So they paid her $1,000, and five other people, too, ultimately took the deal. $1,000 to wait from, like, whatever time her flight was supposed to leave Detroit to wait till 10 o'clock last night. So she spent all day in the airport just hanging out. But
2: it was worth it.
0: They paid her $1,000,
2: yeah.
0: $1,000 to...
2: Uh-huh. That's awesome.
0: So I was like, and her work paid for the trip, but she gets the obviously right. the travel reimbursement for her time. So let's find overbooked flights on the weekend.
2: Yeah. Make a little extra money.
0: And just make it a little extra money. And see,
2: a little side gig.
0: See if we could invest that way, I guess. So that was my excitement for Sunday. All right, we're coming back with a history lesson, and Alan's got your forecast again. Not too bad today. This is the final full week of summer on the calendar, if you notice. Fall rolls in either Monday or Tuesday. I'm not sure how the actual hours work out, but the 21st, maybe the early mornings of the 22nd. I don't know. But the meteorological summer ended back on August 31st. The equinox summers end here as we head into next week. So this is the final full week of summer, and summer said...
2: It's going to be hot.
0: Yeah, hold on. I ain't done yet.
2: I'm not done. Heat index.
0: Yeah, but today not too bad. I'll take, it's 86. It's not supposed to be all that humid, and there'll be a little breeze blowing, and then 63 tonight. But, again, Alan's going to have a heat advisory even in your forecast coming up next. All right? It is Monday right in.
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2: Your weather is brought to you this morning by the Bank of Buffalo. Today, sunny and breezy with a high near 86. Tonight, mostly clear, a low of around 63, a nice night. But on Tuesday, sunny with a high near 95. And folks, we've got a heat index advisory. Heat index readings above 100 tomorrow, so hang on for that. Tuesday night, mostly clear with a low of around 71. Wednesday, sunny and a high near 93. Thursday, sunny and hot with a high near 94. And then on Friday, sunny with a high near 92. Currently, we have 69 degrees.
1: Feels pretty good out there, isn't it?
2: Yeah, it's nice.
1: Really nice.
2: We're going to get spoiled
1: today. Yeah. I hate it when that cold weather comes. That's what I hate.
2: That's why I don't like fall, because I know what's coming.
1: Yeah.
2: All right.
1: Let's get into history for today. And first of all, this is the 257th day of the year, 108 days remaining. If you look back in history to 1716, first lighthouse in American colonies was lit at Boston Harbor. 1848, Alexander Stewart opened the first U.S. department store. It was called the Marble Palace in downtown New York City.
2: You think the women went crazy in New York that day?
1: I would say they probably did. Especially all the women that had money.
2: Yeah. The Marble Palace.
1: Yeah. Yep.
2: Sounds fancy.
1: It does. So I bet they had a ball.
2: Yeah.
1: Absolutely. All right, moving on. 1862, we were there on Saturday. The Battle of Mumfordville, Kentucky began. That was in 1862. 1899, Henry Bliss became the first recorded U.S. death from an auto accident when he died the day after being hit by a taxi cab in New York City. So that was the first recorded U.S. death from an auto. 1899.
2: I don't know that that's a legacy I'd like to have.
1: Mm-mm. All right, and then moving up 2 years later, 1901, Theodore Roosevelt is sworn in as the youngest man to serve as U.S. president after William McKinley finally dies after being shot in New York City. I don't know, I like the way that read.
2: Yeah.
1: I don't know how many days earlier that he had been shot or whatever. Yeah. 1939, world's first practical helicopter, the VS-300, designed by, is that Igor Sikorsky?
2: Sikorsky.
1: Okay.
2: Igor Sikorsky, I think is how you pronounce that.
1: Okay. Takes a short tethered flight in Stratford, Connecticut.
2: You know, people that do that or did that, they would have to be brave or stupid or something. I'm not for sure. But I don't know that I would want to be the first.
1: Unless you want your name in a history book.
2: Yeah.
1: And he got his name there.
2: He did.
1: Yeah. 1956, IBM introduced the RAMAC 305, the first commercial computer with a hard drive featuring magnetic disk storage, which weighed over a ton.
2: It's one of those that filled up a room, I think.
1: Yeah.
2: It's crazy. And now we carry them in our back pockets.
1: Yeah, I know it. You can hear a guy say, now, I've got a computer, but it's outside on a dump truck.
2: Yeah.
1: 1963, Mary Ann Fisher of Aberdeen, South Dakota, gave birth to America's first surviving quintuplets. Four girls and a boy. And it used to be in the news a lot about somebody having so many babies or whatever.
2: But that's a lot for 1963.
1: Oh,
2: That's a lot of kids.
1: It is. 1964, Walt Disney's awarded the Presidential Medal of Freedom at the White House by President Lyndon Johnson. That was 1964. I don't know what year Walt Disney passed away.
2: Not for sure either.
1: Yeah. Didn't they say that he had them to ice him down when he was going to pass away, and they was going to unfreeze him 1 year later?
2: I hadn't heard that story.
1: You might look it up.
2: I'll check it out.
1: Look it up. I'm pretty sure that I'm right about that. 1987, Cal Ripken Jr.'s record streak of 8,243 consecutive innings, that was 908 games, was finally broken. That's a lot of games to play in a row.
2: I thought you'd appreciate that with you.
1: Yeah.
2: Baseball aficionado that you are.
1: Yeah. 2001, historic National Prayer Service was held at Washington National Cathedral for victims of September 11th attacks. A similar service was held in Canada on Parliament Hill, the largest vigil ever held in the nation's capital. 2020, 6 years ago today, World Health Organization reported the largest ever one-day COVID-19 case rise of 307,930, daily death toll of 5,500, which brought the overall death toll to 917,417. And then in 2021, one in 500 Americans had died of COVID-19 as the nation's known death toll reached 663,913. It's a lot of people.
2: Can you believe it's been that long?
1: Yeah.
2: Crazy time.
1: Yeah.
2: Crazy time.
1: Did you get us any answer?
2: I'm looking. I can't find it.
1: Okay. Birthdays today. Let's get into those this morning. And singer Amy Winehouse. Born 1983, died in 2011.

Then we've got actor Sam Neill, born in 1947, is age 78 today. And then also singer John Barry, born in 1959, is 66 years of age today.

0: Okay, and we'll move on. Actress Kimberly Williams Paisley, born in 1971, is age 54 today. And actor Andrew Lincoln, born in 1973, is age 52 from The Walking Dead. Florida Governor Ron DeSantis, born in 1978, is age 47 today. Actress Sylvia Navarro, born 1978, 47 as well. And looks like the baby of the day is TV Food Network personality Katie Lee, born in 1981, is 44 years of age today.
1: All right, Mr. Walt Disney died on December 15th, 1966. He was actually cremated, but there were rumors that they were delaying his announcement of death because he had such a fascination with the future, you know, with the Epcot Center and all those things, that there was rumors about him being frozen cryonically, but that did not happen.
0: It did not happen.
1: It did not happen.
0: No. See, that's what I heard.
1: Yep.
0: So this
1: it was a rumor, you know, that he was going to try to be frozen or preserved somehow like that.
0: He was awarded the Presidential Medal of Freedom at the White House by Lyndon Johnson in 1964, so he died two years later.
1: Yeah, December 15th, 1966.
0: Okay.
1: Interesting.
0: What was his age when he died?
1: I was born in 1901, so 65.
0: Yeah, about 65
1: years old.
0: All right, September 14th is your date today, and it is Monday. Happy birthday going out to Lauren Bowman, also to Carrie Bird, to our former judge executive Terry Shelton, happy birthday, Greg Nichols, Cheryl Rock, Gilman Minor. Also, Eddie and Teddy, the twins, are having a birthday today. And happy anniversary to Christian and Savannah Reynolds, having an anniversary. I don't know what number this is, but happy anniversary and happy birthday to everybody. If you've got a birthday, you can call that in this morning. And, of course, if you got an anniversary, we're going to be saluting anniversaries all this week for the month of September on our swap shop. They will run from about 8:15 to 9 o'clock this morning. And so hope you'll stay with us right here on Studio 101 WLOC. Chris had to sneak out and make some adjustments. And I don't know if he's made any adjustments yet, but it's already sounding better anyway.
1: That's good.
0: Yep, it is. 6:46 on a Monday. Good morning.
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0: Y'all ready? And a good morning, everybody. It is the week of the Horse Cave Heritage Festival, and we'll get into activities that are coming up a little bit later on, maybe the first of next hour. But, Alan, well, I guess it's time to take a look at the National Day calendar.
1: Yes, sir.
0: September the 14th. Can you believe 1 day away from being halfway through the month?
1: That's crazy. This whole year has flown by so fast.
0: Yeah. Have you looked up on the calendar and seen when the first day of fall is coming? I know that maybe Chris mentioned that just a moment ago.
1: Between the 21st and 22nd. So the morning of the 22nd, I think.
0: So we're a week away?
1: Yeah.
0: Oh, wow. Okay. Well, here we go. On the National Day calendar today, it is National Boss Employee Exchange Day. September 14th celebrates National Boss Employee Exchange Day. Plus six more. Each year on the Monday following Labor Day, National Boss Employee Exchange Day offers an opportunity to see how the other half of a business works.
1: You going to trade with us?
0: I guess I could. You want to do it right now?
1: No, I wouldn't want your job. I'm sorry. Oh, and by the way, the fall actually is the 22nd, 23rd
0: okay.
1: of September, so I was a day off.
0: Okay, but we're still about just over a week away.
1: About a week away, yeah.
0: Yeah. Fall is in the air.
1: I'm not looking forward to winter. I like fall. My wife loves fall. My daughter loves fall. They love all the sweaters and all the stuff, the pumpkin spice, all the good stuff. But I know what's coming.
0: Yeah.
1: I just hate that.
0: So when did that start changing for you that you are colder? When you lost the weight?
1: I really haven't been a fan of winter for a long time.
0: Yeah.
1: You know, losing the weight doesn't help anything because I'm cold all the time even now.
0: Yeah.
1: But I'm telling you, I never have been a fan of winter. Now, I like winter up to Christmas.
0: Uh-huh.
1: And then if we could go, you know, cool, cold, snow up to Christmas, maybe New Year's, and then if it would be spring come January the 2nd, I'd be good. But I think it's kind of depressing to me.
0: Is it hard to get you out to a football game on Friday night when you know the temperature is going to be around 45 to 50?
1: It is very hard. Now, we did that when my son played football for Hart County.
0: Uh-huh.
1: Every Friday night for
0: did you
1: 4 years, we got cold. We took blankets. We took the little pocket hand warmer things, you know. And we had, when it was raining, we had umbrellas and all the things and the ponchos. And we did the thing. But yeah, it's hard. It's hard now to go because like I don't know any of those kids out there anymore. But I want to support. But you know, it's hard.
0: I understand. All right, it's National Sober Day. National Sober Day, September 14th, encourages us to celebrate sober life and bring awareness to addiction. The entire day focuses on showing support for anyone living in sobriety.
1: I've known people that have struggled with that.
0: Yes.
1: And it is it is an extreme challenge, I guess you would say, to do that. And so hats off to those folks that are living that life.
0: It is definitely my day on this one.
1: And I meant to go get something from the Amish store, but it was so early and stuff.
0: This is what I love. I love cream-filled donuts, that white cream.
1: Oh, yeah.
0: Oh, my goodness.
1: Yeah.
0: I love those Long Johns. Oh, my. Cream-filled donut day.
1: So what you're saying is if anybody's out there and happens to be driving by an Amish store or something.
0: Yeah,
1: coming this way.
0: Yeah.
1: You know, you'd be open to that.
0: I would be open. Very open. It's National Parents Day Off. You know, all parents deserve a day off. And get back here. ago. So, anyway, all parents deserve a day off on September 14th. National Parents Day Off brings an opportunity for parents to recharge and get some much-deserved recognition. I don't know that parents ever get a day off.
1: I don't think so. I don't remember ever having a day off, even now, as my kids are adults. I still... I'm still taking care of one of them, and, got to watch out for them, make sure they've cars working, and... All those things.
0: You're still daddy.
1: I'm still daddy, yeah.
0: Yeah. National Eat a Hoagie Day. You can eat a cream-filled donut and then eat a hoagie.
1: Exactly. You got breakfast, you got lunch, now you just need dinner tonight.
0: Yeah, or skip it.
1: after the donuts, you'll need to skip it.
0: National Virginia Day. September 14th, National Virginia Day, recognized one of the original 13 colonies and the 10th state to ratify the Constitution of the United States.
1: Mm-hmm.
0: National Virginia Day.
1: Hats off to the Virginians out there.
0: Yeah, so this is your day today. Well, that's a look at the National Day calendar. We're about 5 minutes away from the top of the hour. As I said, this is the week of the Horse Cave Heritage Festival, so our local festivals will continue this weekend, Friday and Saturday, downtown in Horse Cave. A couple of music stages, one on the east end and one on the west end. And there'll be all types of vendors set up. I sent Chris a list a moment ago where we're going to be sitting at, and we're always sitting right there in front of the Cave and Car Center on Main Street in Horse Cave. So looking forward to seeing everybody out and about again. And
1: every time I've been there, it's just a sea of people. You know, because I know that Main Street is kind of narrow here in Horse Cave, but it's just kind of neat to see people mingling and in and out and talking and all the booths and stuff. And the smells, oh my gosh, the food smells just kind of wafting over.
0: So many food trucks.
1: Oh, yeah, it's wonderful. Yeah.
0: You can get about whatever you want.
1: You think you can get a cream-filled donut?
0: Well, you might.
1: Might get a hoagie or something?
0: I aim to get over at Mumfordville Saturday and to get the... the pork rinds,
1: yeah.
0: They were doing those, and they were doing the barbecue and all kinds, and Ascali is stuck right there where we was doing our remote broadcast, and never did get up.
1: Never did get up there. I got there, and of course it was late in the afternoon before we got to go. But we went, and I had a dirty soda.
0: Was it good? It don't sound good to me.
1: Well, it didn't sound good, but I was like, I want to try it and see. So I got a sugar-free. It was something with peach, but it was really good. I was surprised. Yeah. I was like, I just want to try that and see. You know, support local businesses. I wanted to do that. And so I got a dirty soda, and it was good.
0: Well, I've heard of the dirty Dr. Peppers and the other drinks that they have.
1: I think this had Dr. Pepper Zero with some kind of peach flavoring maybe and some cream, and it was really good. It was weird to think that combination would be good.
0: Yeah.
1: But... lo and behold, it was pretty good.
0: Well, good for you.
1: So, something Flying Flamingo or whatever that food truck is called.
0: Yep.
1: Hats off to you. I enjoyed it.
0: Well, good for you. All right. Well, you heard it from Alan. He liked it. So, who knows? He may
1: got
0: be
1: my
0: buying.
1: Endorsement.
0: Yeah. He may buy another one. All right. We're 3 minutes away from the top of the hour, and we're going to have to scoot on out right now. Get ready for news here at 7. And we'll be back with more. We'll take a look at some of the events that's coming up this week around the local area. So we hope you'll stay with us. News is next.
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8: 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I'm Dwayne Forbes.
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22: I'm Therese Crowley. President Trump returns from his Irish golf and diplomacy trip with a gift of Irish whiskey, tariff-free, dropping the U.S. tariff. But back in the USA, he's got something to do about the price of diesel. It's shot up to $6.23 a gallon, 33 cents from a week ago, says AAA. Calling on Ukraine's President Zelensky to pause strikes on Russian diesel refineries.
23: A lot of the diesel comes, and that's the one where there's a big up. It comes from Russia. And the Russia plants are being hit by Ukraine.
22: But oil supplies also at risk from Houthi rebels hitting a Saudi oil pipeline. In a meeting between Iran's oil neighbors on shipping through the Strait of Hormuz has been called off. Travel Pirates finds domestic vacation demand jumped over 34%. Spots like Las Vegas, D.C., and national parks trumping international travel. 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
3: 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First of all, the Horse Cave City

0: second reading for the ordinance regulating data centers was passed. The council also is accepted the flock camera policies. And so also another special call meeting and public hearing on property taxes is set for Wednesday, September the 30th. And again, the next regular meeting will be on Tuesday. Hart County Animal Shelter is asking for the community's help after reaching a critical capacity level following the Labor Day holiday. Shelter officials say the facility is now in a code red situation with no open kennels available for incoming dogs in need of care. To help create space, the shelter has launched a month-long adoption campaign with special pricing. Every adoption includes age-appropriate vaccinations, a microchip, spay or neuter services, and a rabies vaccination. Puppies too young for those procedures will receive them at no additional cost when they return to the shelter at 5 to 6 months of age. And a Mammoth Cave woman is facing felony charges following a reported domestic dispute. Edmondson County Sheriff's Department deputies responded to an investigation involving alleged assault at a home on Union Light Dog Creek Road. The female victim provided a handwritten statement at the sheriff's office claiming 49-year-old Lisa Houston had returned home earlier in the day after purchasing alcohol and began arguing about household chores. The victim alleged that Houston, pointing a gun at her, threatened to kill her, struck her in the face with the phone, and hit her arm with a camping lamp. When deputies arrived at the residence Tuesday evening, Houston was arrested and charged with fourth-degree assault, domestic violence, and minor injury. She was transported and lodged in the Hart County Jail. Well, it'll be another football weekend, and we'll talk more about that coming up in a little bit later on this morning. Our news time is 8 minutes after 7. 92-year-old Delta Jane Perkins Baker of Greensburg passed away Saturday at Green River Trail Nursing Facility. Funeral services for Delta Jane Perkins Baker will be 1 p.m. Tuesday at Coward and Parrott Funeral Home. Burial to follow in the Campbellsville Memorial Gardens. Visitation beginning after 9 a.m. Tuesday at the funeral home. 68-year-old Eileen Brooks Elmore of Clebit passed away Friday. She was a member of the Cedar Hill United Baptist Church. Funeral services for Eileen Brooks Elmore will be 11 a.m. Wednesday at Cedar Hill United Baptist Church. Burial to follow in the Bowling Springs Cemetery. Visitation from 11 a.m. to 7 p.m. Tuesday at the Patton Funeral Home, Park City Chapel. And then from 9 a.m. until time for the services on Wednesday at the church. 89-year-old Marshall Reed Bailey passed away Thursday. He was a member of the Glasgow Baptist Church, a U.S. Army veteran, and was a founding partner of the Bailey Gibson Automobile Dealership in Glasgow. Funeral services for Marshall Reed Bailey will be held at 1 p.m. Wednesday at Glasgow Baptist Church. Burial to follow in the Glasgow Municipal Cemetery. Visitation from 1 until 8 Tuesday at A.F. Crow and Son Funeral Home. And then after 9 a.m. on Wednesday at the church. 86-year-old Carolyn Jane McCoy Manis passed away Wednesday in hospice care. She was a member of the Glasgow First United Methodist Church. A memorial service for Carolyn Jane McCoy Manis will be held at 1 p.m. Saturday at Hatcher and Sadler Funeral Home. Visitation from 10 a.m. until time for the services on Saturday at Hatcher and Sadler Funeral Home. Alan Pointer is in the Studio 101 Weather Lab.
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2: Today it's going to be sunny and breezy with a high near 86. Tonight, mostly clear, a low around 63. But on Tuesday, sunny and a high near 95. Folks, there's a heat advisory in effect for Tuesday with the heat index readings above 100. It's going to be a hot one. Tuesday night, mostly clear with a low of around 71. Then on Wednesday, sunny with a high near 93. Thursday, sunny and hot with a high near 94. And then on Friday, sunny with a high near 92. Currently, we have 68 degrees.
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5: New week, new sports. How are you, Kentucky? I'm Scott Fitzgerald. Let's talk college football. Kentucky coming up just short against Alabama. The Wildcats still giving fans plenty of reason for optimism in Will Stein's first season. Kentucky led much of the game before the Tide pulled away late 45-17. They now head to Texas A&M. Louisville may have found the rhythm on offense, but they still have things to clean up before SMU comes to town on Saturday. The Cardinals, in their win over Villanova, committed 70 penalties for 90 yards, following penalties for 82 yards against Ole Miss. Again, something they'll have to clean up before a much improved SMU team comes to town on Saturday. Over to the NFL, the Bengals opened the season with a statement on defense. They beat Tampa Bay 33-27, forcing four fumbles. They're off to Houston on Sunday. And in Churchill Downs, Splendora rolled to a 5.25 length win in the Grade 2 Locust Grove and could be headed toward the Breeders' Cup. And in the Grade 3 Pocahontas, Manuka Honey stayed unbeaten with a 2-length victory as she points toward the Kentucky Oaks. Have a great day, Kentucky. I'm Scott Fitzgerald.
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3: 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Welcome back here at 15 minutes after 7 o'clock. 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
3: And welcome back to Studio 101 Live here on a Monday morning, September 14th, as we're moving along. And hope everybody's having a great morning and getting ready back to get in the regular grind of things once again. School, work, wherever you got to be.
15: I just realized you mentioned school. They've been in school a month.
3: Have they?
15: I think it started August 13th.
3: Okay.
15: That's so crazy.
3: But I see fall break is next week. Is that, is that right?
15: It's the first full week of October.
3: Oh, okay. So they still got a little ways.
15: Yeah, got a little ways.
3: Yeah, I didn't aim to rub that in, students.
15: Gotta go this week.
3: Oh, yeah. All right. Horse Cave City Council is meeting tonight at 6 o'clock. And so they'll take up new business, an ordinance adopting the real and personal property, watercraft, and motor vehicle tax rates for the calendar year of 2026, a resolution for the historic property volunteer repair package, and also a resolution authorizing completion and filing of a government resources accelerating needed transformation grant program. So there are a few more items there on that agenda. From the abundance of the heart, Food Bank Commodity Program, a certified member agency of Feeding America, Kentucky's Heartland, they'll be distributing food in the parking lot of the Mumfordville Baptist Church to those who qualify. That's this Friday, beginning at 10:30 a.m. until the food is gone or until 2 o'clock. Volunteers are needed at 8:30 a.m. to offload and bag the food, and again at 10 a.m. to distribute the food to the recipients. And you're invited to come out with your trunk or back seat empty, ready to receive the food. All first-timers, bring a proof of your age and residence and have knowledge of the income of your household. All right? And then you're invited to come visit with organizations supporting the community at the Hart County Alliance Resource Fair. That's this Saturday, September 19th, from 9 a.m. until noon at Rowlands Baptist Church. Feeding Kentucky, Community Action, United Way, Barron River District Health Department, and others will be available to answer questions and inform visitors of available opportunities. Food will be available and door prizes will be given away. Rowlands Baptist Church is located at 192 Church Street off US 31W there in Rowlands. You got anything else you want to say about that?
15: Well, I think we have somebody coming from that group to to kind of talk about that later this week. And again, it's not necessarily sponsored by Rowlands Church. We're just using our facility to host this event. But I think someone from the group that put that together is going to be coming later this week to talk to us one morning. So
3: okay. And you can be a part of Crossroads Life Center's Walk for Life 2026. That's this Saturday, September 19th. The event is a fundraiser that helps provide no-cost, confidential services to educate and equip families to make healthy and life-affirming choices. 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And then, of course, we will be back in action again this Friday night. Looks like the Raiders are at home to host Edmondson County Friday night. The Caverna Colonels will be on the road. They're going to travel to Louisville to take on Jefferson Town High School. We'll have both those broadcasts, Hart County on 101.7 and the Caverna Colonels on WLOC Plus on WLOConline.com. So, football season, just, what is it, about midpoint right now?
15: Something like that, yeah.
3: Close to it. So, still a long ways to go. And then as we get finished with football, or maybe even before we get finished completely, there will be basketball.
15: Basketball.
3: Yeah, getting ready. Of course, volleyball's already going on.
15: Sure, sure. It's always busy around the school system.
3: It is.
15: Always busy.
3: Yeah.
15: Something going on.
3: Yeah, I mean...
15: I've heard parents tell the stories about their kids being in multiple activities, multiple sports, and you just get so busy and so bogged down with what your kids are doing that sometimes you just have to say, you've got to pick one sport, or you got to pick, you know, one sport at a time, or, you know, one activity at a time, one club or something like that, so... But it is good to get involved in those things, but it could be a little overwhelming if you're involved in so many things.
3: Oh, it could be. Absolutely. Well, we appreciate everybody listening in this morning. We're 22 minutes after 7. As we mentioned, the Horse Cave Heritage Festival is coming up this weekend. It's going to be all types of course, vendors that are going to be downtown Horse Cave and plenty to do for everybody. And so...
15: Hopefully the weather will be good for that. It looks like Friday's going to be all right. I haven't seen the forecast for Saturday, but maybe it'll be pretty good.
3: I hope so. Certainly hope so. And so, you know, it's always a good time to meet everybody, greet everybody, and maybe some people you've not seen in a long while, get some good food. And then there's going to be all types of vendors. There's always the banks and others that are giving away freebies. So get those, you know. There's... You can, and usually somebody's giving away a bag or a pouch that you can put all those freebies in, and you see people carrying them, and you know, and they're little handy things too. Whether it's a ruler or whatever it may be,
15: I've gotten tape measures, little
3: so
15: cups
3: many.
15: Before.
3: Oh yeah,
15: just neat little things, I keep saying this: it's good to support your local folks,
3: and it is,
15: and we appreciate all the folks that come out to that.
3: Get out and enjoy it, and it's always fun to see everybody and just to see what all the different vendors are. I like just walking through and taking my time and seeing who's here. You know, I always run into people I've not seen in a long,
15: sure.
3: long time that comes back to Horse Cave that maybe live away from here, and they want to just come and be, you know, and see people, and they know it's a good,
15: sure.
3: good place to go.
15: What impresses me about these little community festivals, and you see it regardless of where you go, but the craftsmen that come and bring their products that they have handmade.
3: Oh, yeah.
15: Just the intricate details, the designs, the creativity. I mean, I'm not an artsy person. I don't think I'm very creative, but some of the things they come up with, the clothing, we saw some... like little wooden carved cars and tractors and tractor trailer trucks and things like that this weekend at the Civil War Days. Just amazing craftsmanship on those little things. And they put their heart and soul into that. And it's really neat to go back. And again, I keep saying support local. But it's good to support those folks because they do put their heart and soul in those things. But
3: they do.
15: You wouldn't want anything I built or crafted.
3: Here are some reminders for the Heritage Festival. They're asking the committee, Heritage Festival Committee is asking you to do not park in the People's Bank, German American Bank, Master Pawn Shop parking lots, the Rock of Christ Church lot, or former Terrazol Mexican restaurant. These are private lots, and most are being used by the festival events. And vendor booths will open up at 4 p.m. this Friday, and will be open until 8 p.m. Saturday. They'll shut down at 8 p.m. 8 p.m. on Friday, 4 to 8 on Friday. And then Saturday, booths will open at 9 and run through at least 8 p.m. And that's pretty much it. As far as pets are concerned, I know a lot of people like to bring their pets. All pets and service dogs must be kept on a leash. Mm-hmm. Service dogs recognized by the ADA. Skateboards, hoverboards, razors, bicycles, other motorized vehicles are not allowed on Main Street. Wheelchairs are an exception. Committee volunteers will be using golf carts and Kubotas in the festival area when needed. And so that's pretty much it. I was just looking to see, and I know we've got a lot of vendor spaces. Looks like those vendor spaces go on up, to at least 132,
15: 133. Wow, that's a bunch.
3: Yeah, so, you know, a lot of vendor spaces going to be there. I think we're number 34, number 35.
15: Are you?
3: Yeah, so we're right there at the American Cave and Car Center where we'll be setting up and broadcasting. And people invited to come by and register for Grand Ole Opry tickets. And Chris may be giving something else away besides that, too. So we always enjoy seeing people and allowing you to sign up. Congratulations to the young lady that won on Saturday. And I have forgotten her name, but I know she was really excited about it. They called down here. I'll have to come down to put the vehicle up and really excited about that. So
15: Was it Grand Ole Opry tickets, too?
3: Yes.
15: On Saturday? I missed that part of the broadcast.
3: Yeah, so anyway, we'll do it again this week, and so hope you'll come by and see us. And we're going to go ahead and scoot out of here at 28 minutes after 7. Take the break this morning, and when we come back, we'll have a look at entertainment history for this September the 14th. So stay with us.
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17: 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There'll be 64.68 acres and 4 tracts, also in Barron County. On that same day at 1 p.m., 14.75 acres in 1 tract. 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
20: I like mayonnaise to the degree that it had to come into a New Year's resolution. It was a New Year's resolution that I could not order extra mayonnaise on my sandwiches. I could order mayonnaise, but I couldn't use the word extra. And I found out very quickly I wasn't getting enough mayonnaise. But I didn't want to break my resolution, so here's how I would order lunch. Hi, I would like a turkey sandwich with Swiss cheese, lettuce, and mayonnaise. You hear what I'm saying here? I want mayonnaise. Capital M-A-Y. And the rest of the letters that are necessary for mayonnaise.
18: 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Laugh it off. Laughs on Break.
15: Today it's going to be sunny and breezy with a high near 86. Tonight, mostly clear and a low of around 63. Tomorrow, folks, it's going to be sunny with a high near 95. And remember that heat advisory is in effect for Tuesday. They're expecting heat index readings above 100. It's going to be a hot one. But on Tuesday night, mostly clear, a low of around 71. Then on Wednesday, sunny with a high near 93. Thursday, sunny and hot with a high near 94. And on Friday, rinse and repeat, sunny with a high near 92. Currently, we have 69 degrees.
3: And your weather update this morning brought to you by the Bank of Buffalo. And a good morning, everybody, here at 26 in front of the top of the hour. And let's take a look at your history lesson for the day. And first of all, this morning, let's get into history. And in 1741, George Frederick Handel finished his Messiah after working on it. I'm trying to get that loaded in here. Here we go. After working on it nonstop for 24 straight days.

Move up to 1814. Francis Scott Key penned the poem, A Defense of Fort McHenry, later known as the Star-Spangled Banner, while witnessing the bombardment of Fort McHenry from a ship in Baltimore Harbor.

Faith Hill doing a tremendous job of the Star Spangled Banner. As we move on, we're going to change gears this morning to 1955. Little Richard recorded Tutti Frutti at J&M Studio in New Orleans. Kicking off the tune with the immortal

right, moving on to 1968. While on tour in England, a fire at singer Roy Orbison's Henderson, Tennessee home killed the two eldest of his three sons.

0: And from there, we move up from 68 to 1972, and Alan has this morning. The Waltons TV program in 1972 premieres on CBS, starring Richard Thomas, Ralph Waite, Michael Learn, and Will Gear.
1: Still love watching those Waltons reruns.
0: Oh, yeah.
1: Love it.
0: Good night, John Boy. And from there, we move up to 1981, and Judge Wapner and People's Court premiered on TV. 1981, also the same year, Entertainment Tonight appeared on TV. And then Alan has our next one this morning. That was in 1985 that the Golden Girls, starring B. Arthur, Betty White, Rue McClanahan, and Estelle Getty, debuted on NBC.

0: you ever figure out how old that actually Estelle Getty was? Was she the youngest of the three or four, I mean?
1: I'm not for sure, but she was definitely not the oldest. But she portrayed that old lady really well.
0: Really well.
1: She really did.
0: Yeah.
1: That was a funny show.
0: It was. And our last note comes in 2017 this morning. Actress-singer Selena Gomez reveals that she had a kidney transplant because of lupus, donated by her friend Francia Ress.

0: And let's go ahead and take a glance again at birthdays for the September 14th. And we do have Lauren Bowman, also Carrie Bird, former Judge Executive Terry Shelton, Greg Nichols, Cheryl Rock, Gilman Minor, and the twins Eddie and Teddy Spradlin are having birthdays today. And happy anniversary to Christian and Savannah Reynolds. Those are the ones we have on the list. And coming up on Swap Shop this morning at 8:15, we'll be saluting anniversaries for the month of September. And so we'll be taking those calls and registering you for the large one-topping pizza from Pizza Hut in Mumfordville or Cave City. We're 18 minutes before the top of the hour, and hope you'll stick around. We got Swap Shop, and then, of course, Celebration of the King at 9 o'clock. And then at 10 o'clock, Ken Scott will be along with the Country Classic Show, and he'll have a Swap Shop again at the noon hour. And then Megan will take us through the afternoon. But we've got a lot more to come, and 8 o'clock, we'll have a complete look at your news. So we hope you'll stick around right here to Studio 101. We've got Alan Pointer and Dwayne Vorbis with you on a Monday morning. And Chris had to kind of shift out of here for just a little while and take some make some adjustments. Thank you.
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0: And welcome back here at 14 in front of 8 o'clock. And Alan Pointer, Dwayne Forbes with you. And Chris Jesse been working on some of our equipment this morning. But we are going to get into some music and to take us up to 8 o'clock this morning. 8 o'clock complete news rundown of local news, your weather, your obituaries. And then we'll get into Swap Shop. Many of you may have something that you want to sell this morning, or something you're looking to buy, or you want to register that anniversary. Whatever it is, we'll be around. I'll be around from 8:15 until 9, taking your phone calls and registering any of you that want to call in a anniversary. We'll do that. And then, of course, Celebration of the King coming up at 9. And then, as mentioned, Ken Scott will be in at 10 with the Country Classics right here on Studio 101 WLOC. September the 14th, and hope you're having a good Monday morning. So if you've got to be at work at 8, we've got about 13 minutes to get there. Alan, thanks for coming in this morning.
1: Yes,
0: and
1: sir.
0: Sticking around with us, and we're going to get into that music. And I've got Charlie Worsham to kick us off this morning.

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10: I'm Gianna Gelosi. President Trump back home after a weekend trip to Ireland. The president causing a stir after his comments on unifying the Irish nation.
11: Such sensitive territory that U.S. presidents have traditionally avoided taking a side on it. And most U.K. leadership on this issue, especially the unionist parties, they really oppose this idea that they see it as giving up territory.
10: That's Fox's Alexandria Hov. Diesel hits a new record high this morning, $6.23 per gallon. President Trump is urging Ukraine's president to stop attacking diesel fuel facilities in the war with Russia.
12: This isn't done by the Middle East. This is done by what's happening with Russia and Ukraine. There are plenty of other targets. Don't hit diesel fuel because that's hurting the world.
10: Oil up another 2%+ today. AAA says the national average for a gallon of regular is $4.31 per gallon. 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
9: For Monday, it is September 14th. And from the Studio 101 News Desk, I'm Chris Jesse. A 42-year-old Ohio man is in custody following an investigation into allegations of illegal sexual activity involving a juvenile in Barron County. The sheriff's office says the investigation began in August after a mother reported concerns about an adult male who had allegedly traveled to Kentucky to engage in unlawful conduct with her child. Detectives identified the suspect as Matthew David Campbell of Amelia, Ohio, and determined he had made multiple trips to Barron County earlier this year. Officials say Campbell and the juvenile first met through an online platform. Campbell was arrested in Ohio September 4th and transported back to Barron County September 11th. He faces several charges, including unlawful transaction with a minor, promoting a minor in a sexual performance, and sodomy second degree. The sheriff's office is using this case to remind parents and guardians to monitor online activity, maintain open communication with their children, and report any suspicious behavior. The investigation is ongoing. Law enforcement officials in Metcalf County are asking for public assistance in finding those responsible for damage of a local cemetery. The sheriff's department says suspects drove a vehicle through Summershade Cemetery sometime between August 31st and September 6th, damaging several headstones. A partial vehicle description from the sheriff's office says it is a large blue or gray SUV, possibly a 2007 through 2014 Tahoe, Avalanche, Yukon, Suburban, or Escalade. Anyone with information is encouraged to call the Metcalf County Sheriff's Department. Their number is 270-432-3041. Congratulations to the Hart County Raider Marching Band as they travel to Elizabethtown High School on Saturday for their first competitive outing of the season. The band took home first place in Class 2A out of five and also received best percussion in Class 2A. The band scored in the top 10 in preliminary performance, allowing them to advance to finals Saturday night, where the band placed sixth overall out of 16 bands in the contest. This Saturday, the community is invited to come out and support the Raider Marching Band as they host the Hart County Marching Invitational at the high school. Football Friday night, Caverna lost their home opener to Eminence 49-0. The loss drops the Colonels to 0-4 on the season. Up next for Caverna is a trip to Louisville Friday night to take on Jeffersontown High School. Meanwhile, the Raiders improved to 4-0 as they defeated McLean County for Hart County's homecoming Friday night. That final score was 38-0. The Raider football team hosts Edmondson County this Friday night. The Reds win 4-3 Sunday afternoon over Milwaukee. That stops a five-game losing streak for Cincinnati. The Reds are giving up more than 9 runs per game in the month of September. Tonight, the Reds take on the Dodgers. They're back at Great American Ballpark, 5:40 for the first pitch. Our coverage begins at 5:10. The Reds, the Dodgers tonight here on WLOC Sports. Not too bad today, but much warmer on Tuesday and for the rest of the week. Forecast details are coming up here in just a couple of minutes.
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0: Sunshine for Tuesday. We're looking at 95 for tomorrow's high, and a heat advisory is in effect tomorrow. Heat index readings will be above 100. Tuesday night, mostly clear, low of 61. Wednesday, sunny, 93. Thursday, sunny, hot, 94. Friday, sunny, 92. Summer holding on here across southern and central Kentucky. 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
1: 92-year-old Delta Jane Perkins Baker of Greensburg passed away Saturday at Green River Trails Nursing Facility. Survivors include one daughter, Linda Faye Tullis of Bowling Green, a son, Lemuel Baker of Greensburg. Four siblings, Doris Baker of Columbia, Dallas Thomason of Idaho, Mitchell Perkins of Campbellsville, and Terry Perkins of Park City. Funeral services for Delta Jane Perkins Baker will be held at 1 p.m. Tuesday at Coward and Parent Funeral Home, burial to follow in the Campbellsville Memorial Gardens. Visitation beginning after 9 a.m. on Tuesday at the funeral home. 68-year-old Eileen Brooks Elmore of Cleavitt passed away Friday. She was a member of the Cedar Hill United Baptist Church. Survivors include her husband of 51 years, Terry Elmore, sons Chris Elmore of Bowling Springs, and Kyle Elmore of Cleavitt. Five grandchildren also survive. Also siblings Alicia Reed of Glasgow, Loletta Carroll of Glasgow, Carrie Brooks of Cleavitt, and Linnell Word of Summershade. Funeral services for Eileen Brooks Elmore will be held at 11 a.m. Wednesday at Cedar Hill United Baptist Church. Burial to follow in the Bowling Springs Cemetery. Visitation from 11 a.m. to 7 p.m. Tuesday at Patton's Funeral Home, Park City Chapel, and then beginning at 9 a.m. on Wednesday at the Cedar Hill United Baptist Church. 89-year-old Marshall Reed Bailey passed away Thursday. He was a member of the Glasgow Baptist Church, a U.S. Army veteran, and was a founding partner of the Bailey Gibson Automobile Dealership in Glasgow. Survivors include two daughters, Maria Bailey of Glasgow and Angela Greenfield of Indiana. Funeral services for Marshall Reed Bailey will be held at 1 p.m. Wednesday at Glasgow Baptist Church, burial to follow in the Glasgow Municipal Cemetery. Visitation from 1 until 8 p.m. Tuesday at A. of Crow and Son Funeral Home, and then after 9 a.m. on Wednesday at the Glasgow Baptist Church. 86-year-old Carolyn Jane McCoy Manis passed away Wednesday in hospice care. She was a member of the Glasgow First United Methodist Church. Survivors include her husband, Byron Buck Manis, a son, Blake Allen Manis, and a sister, Charlene McCoy Wisdom. A memorial service for Carolyn Jane McCoy Manis will be held at 1 p.m. Saturday at Hancher & Sandler Funeral Home. Visitation beginning after 10 a.m. Saturday at the funeral home.
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10: And good morning, everybody. Welcome to Swap Shop for a Monday morning. 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So get those in and called in and get signed up and registered for the giveaway coming up on Friday of this week. Of course, we're down to about the last week of summer as fall will be coming in next week. 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And if you make mention of WLOC in this ad, at the very time of purchase, you can get a $25 gift certificate to use on anything inside their store. Now, they're located right there on 31W in Cave City and also right there at 1139 Main Street in Mumfordville. So two locations to serve you. And then we want to tell you, too, they've got a repo lot right up next to the traffic light in Cave City. And you're going to find that they've got country cabins there on the repo lot where you can right now save on all country cabin sheds 15 to 20% off. So come on in and see those that are on sale right now. 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And, you know, a good night's rest will change everything about you. And they've got mattresses in all size. They've got the twin, the full, the queen, and the king. Got some great prices going on right now on those. So you need to come in and check those. And, of course, you know, when you think about mattresses, they do have the, all the other different sizes that we talked about. And then they've got the living room, dining room, and bedroom furniture, all solid wood. You're going to find a lot of sales going on that. And, of course, they've got the Cadillac of sofas, and that's that beautiful, beautiful sofa that is loaded up with leather. And the beautiful features, of course, it's got the massagers, the heat, the cup holders, The recliners, I mean, it's electric recliners. It's this one is loaded up. 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
10: 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And also, we talked to Denison's Roadside Market. They're busy this morning, but they want you to know they are open right there for you on 31E Horse Cave. And here's Kathy to tell you more.
7: Hi, everybody. It's Kathy at Denison's. 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
10: 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All right, let's open up the phone lines at 270-786-4400. Who'll be the first to call in an anniversary for the month of September? We need those called in this morning, as well as your swap shop items. We had an item to come in last night. And this gentleman says, I've got two 8x24 scopes and three long range scopes. All are brand new in the box. You can call 612-0926-270-612-0926. 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
10: 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They've got your guns, ammunition, fishing equipment, archery, hunting blinds, and so much more. 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They do it all right there on Mill Street in Mumfordville and also in Cub Run. 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You can phone him anytime at 832-4176. 832-4176. We'll tell you about one more sponsor this morning. That's Jan's Consignment. They're located just down the road in Cave City, Kentucky. And right now they've got the swimsuits on sale 50% off at both Jan's in Cave City and on Happy Valley Road in Glasgow. 20% off most of their clothing in stock, 20% off all shoes, and 20% off all toys. 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All right? And our lines are open if you want to call in, 270-786-4400. You got an anniversary or anything this morning during the month of September, we'll take it and register you for that drawing to be given away on Friday morning. And if you've got something for sale, we'd love to hear from you as well. 270-786-4400 here at coming up on 8:30. Here's a person that's looking for a 1998 Jeep Laredo with a 16-engine four-wheel drive. 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And let's go to the phone this morning. Good morning. 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
10: 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And, of course, they've got it all. Top it off with the bacon bits, croutons, and the specialty dressings. And you're ready to go. 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They've got macaroni and cheese, fried apples and pinto beans, green beans, corn, rolls, cornbread. I mean, they've got it all. The famous catfish. They'll have other meats there available, too, and including sometimes pork chops, shoulder, roast beef, meatloaf, country ham, fried chicken, tenderloin. It's always good. Desserts included, too, by the way, like that famous peach cobbler and ice cream, or strawberry cobbler, or blackberry cobbler with banana pudding and all of that. And come on in today, and when you buy the all-you-can-eat buffet, you purchase it, you get a free drink with the purchase today. So come on in, get you something good to eat. If you leave hungry, it's your fault. Now, they also have the menu there available. They've got a children's menu and got all the kids' meals. And then adults, you can order whatever you want. You can get the roast beef Manhattan or a burger, fries, onion rings. They've got all the short orders. And or you can get, a country ham meal. You can order breakfast any time of the day, too, by the way. Any time of the day you want it, you can get breakfast hot, fresh, and out of the kitchen. They're voted the number one hole-in-the-wall restaurant in the state of Kentucky, the Watermill. And you can't beat their sweet iced tea with lemon. Boy, I tell you what's good stuff. So come on out and get you a good meal today. The Watermill Restaurant, 804 Mammoth Cave Road, Cave City. Remember, they've got that large banquet room to take care of any type of crowd. And then we want to tell you, too, about a walk-through time. Emery Riley, the owner. Emery's always in here at least twice a week. And, bringing in some items and showing us what his new arrivals are. And no doubt he's got new arrivals again today, so that will be coming in. Actually, he's closed today, but he will be there tomorrow morning and ready to go again. I know he got a lot of new items in over the weekend that I'm looking at, and I'm talking about quilts, and I'm talking about the Ottomans. Looks like a United States map. And tons of new items. He's also got sales going on inside the store there, and they've got a brand new large booth for women and all the things that women love. Of course, they already had women's items, but it's turning into about a 50-50 store, half men and half women's items. So you got to check it out. They got a lot of children's items too. Collector's items, if you're into baseball cards, football, or any type of collectibles, you're going to find it right there. They've got the advertising signs, the smalls and the large Of course, they always specialize, too, in tag sales. So maybe you are thinking about having an estate sale, a tag sale, to get rid of that the items, and you don't want to deal with it. Well, Emery will do it at a reasonable price. And he stays busy. He's got one coming up real soon, and he'll tell us about that this week when he comes in. And if you need to get in touch with Emery, you can call him at 361-1233. 361-1233. And they're there at Interstate Plaza Shopping Center, I-65 Interchange in Mumfordville. Emery Rally and a walk-through time. 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Here's for sale two bulls and a heifer. 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
10: 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All right, that's Kerr's Florist, Highway 90, Cave City. Come on in, see what they've got new. They've got all the new fall decorations right now for you. Of course, Winter Wonderland and Christmas is arriving early this year. You need to come on out and see what is new. Right there in the front showroom and the large warehouse in the back, one of the largest, if not the largest, in the state of Kentucky. And they give you a lot of variety for you to choose from. So you're going to love Kerr's Florist. Highway 90, Cave City, Kentucky. 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They specialize in bringing farmers together with farm equipment needs.
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10: 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We're 5 minutes away from the top of the hour, and so we're getting ready to close the door on this Monday morning. And Ken will be in, and of course, he'll have the second swap shop of the day at 12:15. If you need to call in this morning, you can still do that. And we haven't had one registration yet for the month of September for anniversaries. Now, I know some people were married during the month of September, and so call those in this morning. And get registered and signed up for the drawing on Friday. This person, here's one gentleman I was talking about. 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All right, let's go back to the phone line here. 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
16: Yes, I have two anniversaries.
10: Yes, ma'am, go ahead.
16: I have one, Jimmy and Cindy Hendren, September 4th.
10: Jimmy and Cindy Hendren?
16: Hendren.
10: Okay, and you said that is on September the 4th?
16: Uh-huh.
10: Okay.
16: And Philip and Benita Knight, September the 5th.
10: September the 5th. Okay, and a phone number?
16: 270-524-4275.
10: 4275, and I'll just put that on both of them.
16: Yeah, that'd be all right.
10: Okay. Thank you so much. Right. Have a good day.
16: Bye-bye.
10: All right, bye-bye. Okay. All right, so we did get some anniversaries called in. Hopefully we'll get some more later on this week. 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
10: 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Today is the 14th day of September. Happy birthday to Lauren Bowman, Carrie Bird, Terry Shelton, former judge executive, Greg Nichols, Cheryl Rock, Gilman Miner, also Eddie and Teddy Spradlin and the twins. And happy anniversary to Christian and Savannah Reynolds. So, happy birthday to all you folks. We thank you for listening in this morning. And Lori's pre-recorded gospel program is coming up next. And then Ken will be in at 10, taking your live country music request. Then you'll have Swap Shop 2 at 12:15 this afternoon. Thank you for listening.
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Adoration to the King. Music that will warm your heart and fill your soul. You'll hear traditional hymns, familiar gospel hits, and current gospel releases. It's our desire that you are truly blessed by these artists and songs. Celebration to the King.

to your Monday morning edition of Celebration to the King. I certainly hope you're doing well this morning. 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

Hope you're having a wonderful day. This is Celebration to the King, and I'm Lori Houchins with you on your Monday. 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

0: 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Everyone is invited to support the community at the Hart County Alliance Resource Fair that's coming up this Saturday from 9 a.m. until noon at Rowlands Baptist Church. 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Food will be available and door prizes will be given away. 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You can be a part of Crossroads Life Center's Walk for Life 2026 this Saturday. The event is a fundraiser that helps provide no-cost, confidential services to educate and equip families to make healthy and life-affirming choices. 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Sanctified will hold its annual anniversary singing and potluck this Saturday at beginning at 10 a.m. at Bowling Green Praise and Worship. That's at 220 Old Lovers Lane in Bowling Green. The event will feature host group Sanctified, along with the Turner family of Bowling Green, Brother Kenny Hart of Shepherdsville, Sister Barbara Jean of Nicholasville, Sister Elsley Henley of Cookeville, Tennessee, and special guest Brother Wade Hughes, Pastor of Faith Assembly of God in Smith's Grove. Guests are invited to bring a dish and enjoy a potluck lunch, fellowship, and gospel singing. The ARC Voucher event is coming up on Saturday, September 26th from 10 a.m. to noon at the First United Methodist Church. That's on Highway 88, just past Hart County High School at Mumfordville. A limited number of vouchers will be available for Litchfield Veterinarian Clinic. Dog vouchers are $50, cat vouchers are $35, and includes rabies vaccine if needed. Limited two per household on a first-come, first-served basis. Cat Bravo vouchers are also available for $35 with no limit on the number. You must be a resident of Hart County and over 18 years of age. And the public is invited to Boyd's Creek Church for the Fall Bible Conference, October 2nd, 3rd, and 4th, with Dr. Gareth Leone from West Africa, Professor Emeritus of the New Testament at Wesley Biblical Seminary. Service time will be 6:30 to 8 p.m. Friday and Saturday night, 10 a.m. on Saturday morning, and at 9:45 Sunday morning. Everyone is invited. And that's a look at your community announcements. We do remind you that if you have an announcement for the Celebration to the King and for Studio 101 WLOC, you may email that to WLOC at scrtc.com. We're going to take a break and listen to these good words from our sponsors this morning, and then we'll be back with some more great Southern gospel music. 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

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We have a live morning show. That's right. You can catch myself, Dwayne, and Chris on our morning show and enjoy the day with us. We also have Swap Shop just after 8 o'clock, right before Celebration to the King. 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

Well, we have time for one more song at closing up our celebration to the King for this Monday. Stay with us. Ken Scott is coming up next. 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

0: And good Monday morning to you. No Kentucky rain today. Sunny and breezy. High near 86 tonight. Mostly clear, low around 63. Tomorrow sunny, a high near 95. Now tomorrow, heat advisory will be in effect for tomorrow with heat index readings above 100. And there you go. The rain held off. The Civil War Day is Saturday. And that was a good thing. A lot of people there. And coming up this weekend, WLC will be live from 9 to 11 Saturday morning at the Horse Cave Heritage Festival. Come by, say hi, sign up to win some of our final summer prizes of the year. Join Megan and Chris at this year's Heritage Festival, 9 to 11 Saturday downtown Horse Cave. All right, the Dodgers and the Reds tonight, and baseball winding down, and boy, the tough Dodgers are coming to town, and the Reds are back home to host that series. Coverage begins at 5:10, pregame at 5:40, and they're going to play four games Monday through Thursday, and they begin their final home series of the year hosting the Cubbies this weekend. Taking your request at 786-4400, a packed house, the biggest crowd ever at the Nashville Palace this Saturday night in Nashville. What would have been George Jones' 95th birthday? A lot of people there, Jamie Johnson, Gary Gentry, Randy Travis, a bunch of them. Dylan Dwellen was there. All right, well, we're going to carry on. We'll take your request at 786-4400 with Kenny Chesney, Country Music Hall of Fame member.
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0: Alabama hit from way back in the early 80s. Play me some mountain music. I don't know, video on YouTube where Dolly Parton, late Dolly Parton, was joining Randy in Alabama singing that song and sitting around in the studio just jamming, you know. All right. Reds baseball tonight take on the Dodgers. And we got some football, of course, coming up. We're about halfway through the football season after this week. Can you believe it? The senior night this weekend. That's week five of the high school football season. Listen to the Hart County Raiders here on WLOC every game of the 2026 season. And catch the Caverna Colonels on WLOC Plus. The Raiders at home to host the Wildcats from Evanston County. It's Friday night. Like I say, it's senior night. The Colonels travel to Louisville to take on Jeffersontown High School. So catch both games, Hart County, Caverna High School football on WLOC Sports. We touched on, of course, the Horse Cave Heritage Festival this Saturday. WLC will be there from 9 to 11 Saturday morning. The streets will be packed. Horse Cave Heritage Festival 2026. Come by and say hi and sign up to win some of our final summer prizes of the year. Join Megan and Chris at this year's Heritage Festival 9 to 11 Saturday, downtown Horse Cave. All right. 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
1: I'm Gianna Gelosi. 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
2: 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He wrote on X, I don't see what you see in the lab. If the unreleased models are scary enough that you think you should slow down, I support your decision to be responsible, but stop pretending you need someone else's permission.
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3: They are attacking Saudi Arabia, Saudi infrastructure, Saudi oil pipelines, Saudi shipping, and they are gaining territory all along this key strait. If they get that, it could be a real logjam. So far, Yemen forces, the government forces, have been unable to dislodge these Houthi fighters.
1: That is Fox's Steve Harrigan. Now, diesel hit a record high this morning of $6.23 per gallon. 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

0: Big hit from the past on this Monday with George Strait. Fanny called, wanted to hear some little Tanya Tucker and maybe some Dolly Parton. And we'll get that on here for you. And, this date, 1979, Kenny Rogers got a Hollywood star on the Hollywood Walk of Fame. Back in 1982, Willie Nelson was number one with Always on My Mind. I've told that story several times. Johnny Christopher was co-writer on that. I met him years ago in Nashville in a writer's room. And he said, would you mind giving me a ride home? I said, I don't mind at all. And we've talked a little bit. He said, I helped write that song Always on My Mind for Willie Nelson. I'm thinking, yeah, right. You know. So I take him home, and sure enough, there on the mantle was an award he got for Always on My Mind. Johnny Christopher. That's a long time ago. Great memory from Nashville. And speaking of remembering, Jerry Reed is on the way. Fanny, I'll get your request up soon here.
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0: late great Tammy Wynette, My Request. Had a request for Dolly Parton too, and we're going to have Dolly team up with Willie Nelson coming up. Everything's beautiful in its own way on this Monday. And Elvis Presley is going to sing the song, A Hit from the Past, called Good Luck Charm for You.
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buddy, co-writer Gary Gentry said, boy, it was packed. He said, Ken, you should have been there. Well, I couldn't make it due to under the weather kind of thing, but I'd love to have been there, but couldn't have been at George Jones' 95th birthday at the National Palace Saturday night. But I guess about everybody was there. Lori Morgan was there. Nancy Jones, of course, was there. And Mo Bandy was there. Trying to think. Jake Worthington saying he stopped loving her today, told me. And just a lot of people there. I mean, they were packed, he said, lined up. Their biggest crowd ever at Nashville Palace this past Saturday night, celebrating what would have been George's 95th birthday. Actually, it was on the 12th, but they had it on the 9th, 13th, rather. And so there you go. Yesterday, Nashville Palace. And Gary's song, the Corvette song, was performed too. And a lot of people there, standing room only. All right. Time flies. By request, Elvis, Good Luck Charm on a Monday.

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late great Eddie Rabbit, Hearts on Fire. Passed away at the age of 52, lung cancer. And kind of kept under wraps. Nobody even knew he was sick. And kind of the same thing with Dolly, you know. Did not know she had cancer. So she passed away. She kept... her sister Stella did an interview on CBS News about her situation. The immediate family knew her cancer situation, but beyond that, no one knew. Dolly Parton, got to interview her a long time ago, and her uncle Bill Owens helped me out years ago when I first went to Nashville. Rest in peace, Dolly. And by request, I got this request just come in for Connie. Bargain store.

The Bargain Store. Call me. What would you like to hear? And had a request for Funny Face to Love You. The great Donna Fargo. Yes, she's still living. Been battling multiple sclerosis pretty much all her life. But boy, this was a big, big record years ago.

0: Jim Thompson's got me cranked up on the way to Cincinnati tonight to see the Dodgers and the Reds. If you can't make it there, you can catch the game right here. Season's winding down for sure. The Reds pick up a win yesterday. In Milwaukee, they're home tonight to take on that series with the young men from L.A. The Dodgers coverage begins at 5:10, first pitch at 5:40, that's Central Time. Dodgers are going to be tough. They're favored, of course, from three-peat, win the World Series for the third year in a row. And I don't know if that's ever been done before. We'll have to ask Alexa or Google or somebody, you know. But anyway, Dodgers and Reds, Thompson's Excavating Service does a great job. 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And call 537-1494. His grandson, Drake, a great football player for the Raiders, sophomore this year. Maybe play linebacker, and his name's called quite a bit by Gary Gardner and crew. The Raiders take on Emerson County this Friday night. It's senior night, the big night at Hart County High School. If you need an electrician, here's someone with experience. And by the way, we had a request for Joe Nicholas. Mary called me and says she caught him at Sky Pack here a while back, and she said he sang that song, Another Side of You. Will you play it for him? We sure will. Also, Easton Corbin, a little more country than that. It's Monday all day. 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
2: A Sunday morning hit and run cost a pedestrian their life in Lexington. Police reported just before 4 o'clock to East High Street. They were found dead at the scene. Neighbors shared about hearing a scream followed by a barricade being installed by police early that morning. That area next to Woodland Park reportedly has no crosswalks nearby. Lexington Police's Collision Reconstruction Unit is investigating. Governor Andy Beshear's book tour continues, and those in Warren County can enjoy a free event later this month at the Capitol. His new book, Go and Do Likewise, How We Heal a Broken Country, talks about his faith, moral leadership, and overcoming political division. Doors will open that Tuesday evening at 5:30 on September 29th. 500 pre-signed books will be available, first come, first served. A live broadcast will also be made available. I'm Lee Mowen.
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0: 10:54. We got a caller on the phone. Jim Bloomfield. Jim, what have you been doing?
6: Oh, out here running up down the road there delivering auto parts today.
0: Do you still have that tricycle, trike?
6: Yeah, Oh, yes, sir. Yep. Just had to put a new alternator on it this past week, so it's got a brand new alternator on it now. Doing fine, boy. It's running great.
0: You love country music. You got a song you wanted to hear about Jerry Reed. You think he's talking about that Tupelo Mississippi Flash? That's the one you wanted to hear?
6: That's him. That's it. Yes, sir, buddy. I haven't heard that in a lot of years, you know.
0: I wonder who you're singing about. I have an idea, don't you?
6: Yeah, there you go, yeah. Well, hey, I was singing with a couple old boys Thursday night, and I sang the song Lefty for Sales, I Never Go Around Mirrors, and they wanted to know if I wrote that song. Boy, that's a good song. I said, oh, that song's older than you and me both, probably. But I said, that's a great song. Everybody liked it.
0: It's a classic. Hey, why don't we play that song for you, Jerry Reed, okay?
6: Yes, sir. I appreciate it, man. You have a good day. Hope you get to feeling better.
0: Thank you. Drive safe, okay?
7: I'm going to tell you a story that's all about. All right. This job I had one time's town scout. I'd had a hard day at the office and the boss wasn't in town. The day this hairy-legged guitar picker just happened to come around. Well, he walks into my office with a great big grin. And folks, that's where my story really begins.

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1: Sunny, kind of breezy this afternoon. Pretty nice, all in all. 86 for the high, then clear skies tonight. Pleasant, 63 for the low, but hot tomorrow. Sunny, 95. Heat advisory for heat index readings above 100 on Tuesday. Tuesday night, mostly clear, 71 for the low. Sunny, 93 Wednesday. Sunny, 94 Thursday. Sunny, 92 Friday.

Tanya Tucker in the Hall of Fame, Country Music Association Hall of Fame, and also Tim McGraw going in this year. I know you're wondering when Tracy Lawrence is going to get in there. I have a feeling next year will be his year. Tracy Lawrence and Kenny Chesney and Tim McGraw shared an apartment years ago in Nashville. They split the light bill. That's a true story. It's only fitting that Tracy Lawrence gets in the Hall of Fame someday. Gene Watson not in there yet. A lot of people not in the Hall of Fame yet, but I don't know who votes on that, but anyway, Tracy Lawrence from Foreman, Arkansas. He grew up there, raised in actually born in Atlanta, Texas. There is in Atlanta, Texas, that's for sure. Raised in Foreman, Arkansas. Touch on the weather forecast. Not going to change anytime real soon. Well, today is sunny, breezy, high near 86. We'll get a low around 63 tonight under mostly clear skies. Tomorrow, sunny, high near 95. Tomorrow, heat advisory in effect for Tuesday. Heat index values around 100. Tuesday night, mostly clear, a little around 71. Wednesday, more of the same, 93 for the high, sunny. 94 on Thursday, and hot. 92 on Friday, football night, senior night for Hart County. And it's just a hot week. I'll be glad when Paul gets here and the leaves start falling, won't you? Well, I don't know about you, but I'm a little kind of more country than whatever, you know.

Easton Corbin at 8 past 11. Did you catch the Dallas Cowboy game last night? East Rutherford, New Jersey, MetLife Stadium. The Giants beat the Cowboys. Jerry Jones, not a happy camper. He was there, owner, worth $24 billion. Can't get back to Super Bowl. It's a sad deal. But, boy, Giants look pretty good this year. And the Jets beat the Titans yesterday in Nashville. Titans look bad. I can't imagine what the Titan fans are thinking. They got the big new stadium coming next year, the $2 billion stadium, but stadium don't help you win ball games. But I don't know what the problem is down there, but imagine what the Titan fans are thinking. They got the big new stadium coming next year, the $2 billion stadium, but stadium don't help you win ball games. But I don't know what the problem is down there, but it's going to be an interesting

0: his 95th birthday Saturday night at the Nashville Palace? Yes, he was. Little David Wilkins was there, too. Lori Morgan, Jamie Johnson, a good friend, Gary Gentry, and a bunch of them. Speaking of Randy Travis, he's on the way for Lou.
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0: Randy Travis. He was there at the Nashville Palace Saturday night. He sure was. You know, he used to cook and there and wash dishes and cook hamburgers and sing. And before he made it big, he was Randy Ray back then. Can you believe it? Randy Ray was calling him. Hard Rock, Bottom of Your Heart. Hometown. Had a song, had a request for Hometown USA. Song I wrote years ago reminds me of Hometown Outdoor Power Solutions, a Raider football sponsor. Raiders won again. Tammy, how you doing over there?
1: Oh, we're doing great. How are you doing?
0: You got a great location there. That's the old Steve's Auto Sales right there as you get into Canberra on that curve.
1: Yes, sir.
0: You meet a lot of people over there, you know?
1: Yes, sir.
0: I wonder,
1: it's a great community.
0: I wonder what the population of Canberra is.
1: I'm not sure.
0: 40,000 at least, right?
1: At least.
0: Yeah, okay, I'm kidding. Everybody knows everybody in Canberra, you know, and Hometown Outdoor. If you like it, you

0: a place over there. You're kind of getting situated over there. You're kind of settled in now. It's been like the second week over there.
1: Yes, sir. Yeah, we're getting situated and getting our roots planted over here and getting some of these units moved out. Meeting a lot of new faces over here, some old faces.
0: We're
1: moving right along.
0: Tell the people what you work on over there.
1: So we work on all kinds of small engines, ATVs, UTVs, golf carts, of course, all your chainsaws, weed eaters, all your two-cycles, you know, small engine units.
0: Zero turns.
1: Zero turns, riding mowers, push mowers, you name it, we do it.
0: Three-wheeler, four-wheeler, and five-wheeler, right?
1: Yes, sir. Sometimes with no wheels.
0: No wheels. There you go. And what is you're open eight? You're open 8 to 4 weekdays, right?
1: Yes, sir.
0: Hometown. Now, Andy Logson helped you a long time ago, didn't he? Help you? You learned a lot from him.
1: Yes,
0: didn't
1: sir.
0: You?
1: I actually worked for Andy right out of high school.
0: And Andy's he's a legend. He's a legend, you know.
1: He is.
0: He keeps on going like Willie Nelson, you know.
1: Yes, sir. He's like the Energizer Bunny. You can't stop him.
0: Energizer Bunny, Hometown Outdoor Power Solutions, now opening in Canberra, USA. Timmy, thanks for being a sponsor of Raider Football. Thanks for helping us out and everything. We appreciate you.
1: Yes, sir. Thank you. Raiders.
0: Have a good day. Go Raiders. I think they're going to go undefeated this year. I really do. You know this.
1: I believe so. No games
0: even close.
1: Got a strong team.
0: Next week, this Friday, we got Evanston County coming to town. The Wildcats and the Raiders are going to be a good senior night. It's going to be a packed house again. Timmy, thanks so much. Go Raiders and go hometown, okay?
1: Yes, sir. Thank you.
0: All right. Hometown. Now we're going to go to Corey Hill Monuments. We sure are. 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I'm talking about Corey Hill Monuments in Linwood on 31E and in Hodgenville and Abe's Way. 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The savings are there. The item is there in Canmer. It's the coolest place around. Cool Hand Luke's, next to Bank of Buffalo on 31E in Canmer. 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It's Cool Hand Luke's. 2698 North Jackson Highway, Canmer, next to Bank of Buffalo. That's the old Canmer Post Office building. And there's a movie by that name, and that's where that name came from. 1967 Paul Newman classic. Did you know that film holds 100% approval rating on Rotten Tomatoes and was added to the U.S. National Film Registry back in 2005 for being culturally, historically significant? Cool Hand Luke, starring the late, great Paul Newman and featuring the late, great Strother Martin. What a great line. What we have here is a failure to communicate. One of the better lines of all time. And, of course, he was a Army veteran. That film was 1967. And he was a decorated veteran sentenced to 2 years in a Florida chain gang for cutting the heads off parking meters while he was intoxicated. He refused to submit to the harsh, petty rules of prison camp. The sadistic warden, of course, played by Strother Martin, one of the better movies of all time, way back in 1967. Wow. Luke, Cool Hand Luke. He was cool. Oh, George Kennedy also played in that movie. Don't make movies like that anymore. They sure don't. Taking your request, 786-4400. What would you like to hear? Well, she's gone country, that's where she's gone. And she's on the way, or Alan is, by the way.
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4: I'm Therese Crowley. Now in future worries, Vice President Vance addressing AI doomers on a campaign swing to Olathe, Kansas.
5: But it's something that we're concerned by, but we want to make sure that we actually regulate smartly and we're thoughtful about the risk here. So there are obviously risks to AI. There are some benefits to AI.
4: For AI leaders agree we should pace the frontier. The price of diesel up to $6.23 a gallon, says AAA. The president calls on Ukraine to stop hitting Russian diesel oil refineries, while the Iran-backed Houthis threaten Saudi Arabia's oil pipeline. Interior Secretary Burgum at the G20 Energy Summit in Houston tells Fox we've got options.
6: Venezuelan crude flowing now today, you know, to the Gulf of America coast refineries. It's just, let's remember, 9 months ago, that Venezuelan oil was flowing to China.
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0: we go. Randy Travis song in the past, big record when it first came out. It reached 67 in the charts. And they thought, well, it's then the song came out called Forever and Ever, Amen. You know the rest, history. And they said, well, let's just try putting that song out again. It was number one. It was a two-time CMA Song of the Year back-to-back that hardly ever happens. On the other hand, Randy Travis. Then we heard Walk Away Joe by Trisha Yearwood. Well, coming up, he's high on the mountaintop, still playing that mandolin. Marty Stewart at 11:35. 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
4: I am 74 years old. 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I could have been Old Spice. 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Do we have any gamers? 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
4: 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Sometimes till 7 o'clock at night. As far as social media goes, you can follow me on the bulletin board at Kroger's. Or my chart. I just paid off my student loan. Y'all been in the light. Thank you very much.
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0: There he is, one of the snubs at this year's CMA Awards. I don't think he worried about it too much. Morgan Wallen making about $1 million a week and selling out everywhere he goes, like 80, 90,000 fans. Unbelievable. Well, Jelly Roll got shut out too. But anyway, you know, years ago, Johnny Duncan, just a good while ago, back in the Jones days, great singer, did a lot of work with Jenny Fricky. When you heard Johnny Duncan sing, you knew who it was. He was very distinct. And he's coming up with a song called Stranger, 1148.
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8: A Lexington realtor is asking questions after a flock camera emerges in her neighborhood. Caitlin Wisman noticed it recently after coming back home. While she recognizes its usage to Lexington police, she hoped that residents would get a heads up prior to installation. District 4, where the realtor calls home, has 11 flock cameras. A committee is reviewing the technology, whereas Police Chief Lawrence Weather says they haven't hit anything, saying this is a tool. The Wolf County search and rescue crews do it again. This time they save a pair of hikers from a cliff. Teams were called out around 7:30 Saturday evening to the Cloud Splitter in the Red River Gorge. The hikers used a handline to climb up, but found it missing when they returned. The two were lowered down safely. Crews warned hikers to stay safe while hiking in the gorge. I'm Lee Mowen.
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2: Sunny, kind of breezy this afternoon. Pretty nice all in all. 86 for the high, then clear skies tonight. Pleasant 63 for the low, but hot tomorrow. Sunny 95. Heat advisory for heat index readings above 100 on Tuesday. Tuesday night, mostly clear, 71 for the low. Sunny 93 Wednesday. Sunny 94 Thursday. Sunny 92 Friday.
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0: Pelosi. The White House is weighing in after leaders in AI call for a slowdown in the industry.
1: A strong and smart president is the only control or guardrails AI needs, President Trump says, pushing back on calls for slowing down the development of the technology. In a social media post, the president says there is a sick conspiracy going on against AI and data centers, and the only one happy about it is China. Aboard Air Force One, President Trump says he is not downplaying AI's risk.
2: You know, it's going to be more good than bad, but by a lot.
0: Fox's Jared Halpern. The Senate returns to work today, but will Mitch McConnell show up?
3: The Senate hasn't convened since early August. McConnell's been gone since mid-June. He was hospitalized after a fall. He also developed pneumonia.
0: That's Fox's Chad Pergram. Kentucky Governor Andy Beshear chastised McConnell for a lack of updates. 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
6: For Monday, it is September 14th. And from the Studio 101 News Desk, I'm Chris Jesse. A 42-year-old Ohio man is in custody following an investigation into allegations of illegal sexual activity involving a juvenile in Barron County. The sheriff's office says the investigation began in August after a mother reported concerns about an adult male who had allegedly traveled to Kentucky to engage in unlawful conduct with her child. Detectives identified the suspect as Matthew David Campbell of Amelia, Ohio, and determined he had made multiple trips to Barron County earlier this year. Officials say Campbell and the juvenile first met through an online platform. Campbell was arrested in Ohio September 4th and transported back to Barron County September 11th. He faces several charges, including unlawful transaction with a minor, promoting a minor in a sexual performance, and sodomy second degree. The sheriff's office is using this case to remind parents and guardians to monitor online activity, maintain open communication with their children, and report any suspicious behavior. The investigation is ongoing. Law enforcement officials in Metcalf County are asking for public assistance in finding those responsible for damage of a local cemetery. The sheriff's department says suspects drove a vehicle through Summershade Cemetery sometime between August 31st and September 6th, damaging several headstones. A partial vehicle description from the sheriff's office says it is a large blue or gray SUV, possibly a 2007 through 2014 Tahoe, Avalanche, Yukon, Suburban, or Escalade. Anyone with information is encouraged to call the Metcalf County Sheriff's Department. Their number is 270-432-3041. Congratulations to the Hart County Raider Marching Band as they travel to Elizabethtown High School on Saturday for their first competitive outing of the season. The band took home first place in Class 2A out of 5 and also received best percussion in Class 2A. The band scored in the top 10 in preliminary performance, allowing them to advance to finals Saturday night, where the band placed 6th overall out of 16 bands in the contest. This Saturday, the community is invited to come out and support the Raider Marching Band as they host the Hart County Marching Invitational at the high school. Football Friday night, Caverna lost their home opener to Eminence 49-0. The loss drops the Colonels to 0-4 on the season. Up next for Caverna is a trip to Louisville Friday night to take on Jeffersontown High School. Meanwhile, the Raiders improved to 4-0 as they defeated McLean County for Hart County's homecoming Friday night. That final score was 38-0. The Raider football team hosts Edmondson County this Friday night. The Reds win 4-3 Sunday afternoon over Milwaukee. That stops a 5-game losing streak for Cincinnati. The Reds are giving up more than 9 runs per game in the month of September. Tonight, the Reds take on the Dodgers. They're back at Great American Ballpark, 5:40 for the first pitch. Our coverage begins at 5:10. The Reds, the Dodgers tonight here on WLOC Sports. Not too bad today, but much warmer on Tuesday and for the rest of the week. Forecast details are coming up here in just a couple of minutes.
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6: Sunny and kind of breezy today. 86 for the high. Mostly clear tonight and a low of 63. Some sunshine for Tuesday. We're looking at 95 for tomorrow's high. And a heat advisory is in effect tomorrow. Heat index readings will be above 100. Tuesday night, mostly clear, a low of 61. Wednesday, sunny, 93. Thursday, sunny, hot, 94. Friday, sunny, 92. Summer holding on here across southern and central Kentucky. 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
10: 92-year-old Delta Jane Perkins Baker of Greensburg passed away Saturday at Green River Trails Nursing Facility. Survivors include one daughter, Linda Faye Tullis of Bowling Green, a son, Lemuel Baker of Greensburg. Four siblings, Doris Baker of Columbia, Dallas Thomason of Idaho, Mitchell Perkins of Campbellsville, and Terry Perkins of Park City. Funeral services for Delta Jane Perkins Baker will be held at 1 p.m. Tuesday at Coward and Parent Funeral Home, burial to follow in the Campbellsville Memorial Gardens. Visitation beginning after 9 a.m. on Tuesday at the funeral home. 68-year-old Eileen Brooks Elmore of Cleavitt passed away Friday. She was a member of the Cedar Hill United Baptist Church. Survivors include her husband of 51 years, Terry Elmore, sons Chris Elmore of Bowling Springs, and Kyle Elmore of Cleavitt. Five grandchildren also survive. Also siblings Alicia Reed of Glasgow, Loletta Carroll of Glasgow, Carrie Brooks of Cleavitt, and Linnell Word of Summershade. Funeral services for Eileen Brooks Elmore will be held at 11 a.m. Wednesday at Cedar Hill United Baptist Church. Burial to follow in the Bowling Springs Cemetery. Visitation from 11 a.m. to 7 p.m. Tuesday at Patton's Funeral Home, Park City Chapel, and then beginning at 9 a.m. on Wednesday at the Cedar Hill United Baptist Church. 89-year-old Marshall Reed Bailey passed away Thursday. He was a member of the Glasgow Baptist Church, a U.S. Army veteran, and was a founding partner of the Bailey Gibson Automobile Dealership in Glasgow. Survivors include two daughters, Maria Bailey of Glasgow and Angela Greenfield of Indiana. Funeral services for Marshall Reed Bailey will be held at 1 p.m. Wednesday at Glasgow Baptist Church, burial to follow in the Glasgow Municipal Cemetery. Visitation from 1 until 8 p.m. Tuesday at A. of Crow and Son Funeral Home, and then after 9 a.m. on Wednesday at the Glasgow Baptist Church. 86-year-old Carolyn Jane McCoy Manis passed away Wednesday in hospice care. She was a member of the Glasgow First United Methodist Church. Survivors include her husband, Byron Buck Manis, a son, Blake Allen Manis, and a sister, Charlene McCoy Wisdom. A memorial service for Carolyn Jane McCoy Manis will be held at 1 p.m. Saturday at Hatcher N. Sandler Funeral Home. Visitation beginning after 10 a.m. Saturday at the funeral home. There are times in everyone's life when you need someone to lessen the burden of planning a funeral. 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
2: 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One thing you need to consider with your kids is to keep your kids out of the Clean Plate Club. There's dangers in the Clean Plate Club. Forcing kids to eat too much teaches them to tune out their body signals that they've had enough. This sets them up for a lifetime of eating when not hungry. 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This research has found that parental pressure to eat fruits and vegetables backfire. In fact, it discourages kids from eating produce. Try a more relaxed outlook, helping kids learn about their inner hunger and fullness cues and taste choices. 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If you worry that your child isn't eating right, check in with their doctor. 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And remember, the University of Kentucky is an equal opportunity provider.
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0: 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Pre-game around 5:10. 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I have two 1-8x24 scopes and three long range scopes, all new in the boxes here. Scopes, call 270-612-0926 or text for more info. 612-0926 for the scopes. You gotta have the scopes to see good. A long way for sure. We'll take another break here. Word about Premier Power, and we'll come back.
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5: This is Matt Jones with Kentucky Sports Radio. 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
0: How about that Texas-Ohio State game Saturday? Ohio State was in command for the first half, and Longhorns come back and won, and the young man kicked the field goal. Picked up $1 million. Kirk Herbstreit kicked in another $100,000. Matthew McConaughey pitched in another $100,000, so he got $1.2 million. Of which he gave $600,000 for charity. They kicked it barefoot in Austin. That's a pretty good payday, yeah. 12:36 Central Time. For sale, vintage bedroom suit. 270-849-8499. We got for sale a John Deere riding mower and a ring. A ring to go with it. 270-634-1527. 634-1527. Hart County picked up their fourth win of the year in a row this past Friday night. Looking to make it 5-0. Halfway there, right? 5-0 on the year against Evanston County Friday night. Caverna goes to Louisville to take on Jefferson Town. I believe I got that right. And Colonel's 0-4, but they'll get back on the winning track. And the Raiders doesn't like football, college and high school. Tonight, Mahomes takes on, and Kelce takes on the Broncos. The Chiefs kick off the first game of the new year then. Just get the fall weather, will be all right. High today, 86 tomorrow. It's going to be looking like, yeah, 95 tomorrow for the high. Heat index values 100 tomorrow, so stay cool. Check on the pets, elderly. Drink a lot of water. Here, we're about Chris, the great business, Apollo PC, and we'll come back.
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0: All right, thanks so much, 1242. Wrapping up the Swap Shop, coming up, Laney Wilson and John Mayer, Ty Herndon, Randy Travis, who was at the big party Saturday night in Nashville, George Jones' birthday party, and a bunch of them there. He's going to sing the former CMA Song of the Year, Three Wooden Crosses. Megan in the afternoon from 1 to 4. She's going to be with Chris this Saturday with the Heritage Festival, 9 to 11, 2026 Heritage Festival, downtown Horse Cave. From 9 to 11, we're broadcasting live. And of course, there'll be all kinds of food, vendors, crafts, musicians. Great times this Friday and Saturday. All right. Coming up here, it's approaching 1243. 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As they say in Hollywood on a movie set, that's a wrap for Swap Shop today. Thanks for tuning in. Have a beautiful day. Stay cool. Drink a lot of water. Here's Lenny Wilson and John Mayer. Phone, keys, and wallet.
7: Hey, y'all. Lainey Wilson here. This is Phone.

right, it is Monday, and I guess I'm up to my shenanigans again. At least that's what Chris said Saturday at Civil War Days. And if you were there at Civil War Days, I hope you had a good time. It just seemed a little thin this year, and I don't know why. It just seemed like there wasn't as much going on. I don't know if it was because of the rain or if because of TSC having their, I think it was re-grand opening or some kind of remodeling thing going on. Anyway, if you came out Saturday, I hope you signed up and won those Grand Opry tickets, because we had a great time there. The parade was great. It just seemed a little short, but I still had fun. Megan hanging out with you this afternoon, and, you know, I was thinking about things this morning, and I was like, you know what? I think I may rely on Google just a little too much. Like, it's literally holding my life together when I had to fill out something on my phone. I mean, it's got my passwords. It does have my card information, because I'm one of those people that just doesn't want to have to go search for their card. If Google suddenly says, nope, I don't have that saved, apparently I don't know what it is either. And I know I'm not the only one living like this. But we got more about that coming up a little later. But let's get into the music. Let's start our Monday off with Lauren Elena.

0: Today is week 5 of high school football season. You can listen to the Hart County Raiders here on WLOC for every game of the 2026 season. And catch the Caverna Colonels on WLOC+. The Raiders are at home to host Edmondson County this Friday night. And the Colonels travel to Louisville to take on Jefferson Town High School. 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
5: I'm Therese Crowley. President Trump posting the failing nation of Iran wants to make a deal quickly and badly. I will determine whether or not the USA will choose to engage. The price of diesel up to $6.23 a gallon, says AAA, while the Iran-backed Houthis threaten Saudi Arabia's oil transport. President Trump tells AI doomers, I'm not downplaying, but it's going to be more good than bad. Vice President Vance says the key is regulation.
6: We obviously have a lot of folks on both sides of the aisle with a strong opinion, but any regulatory regime, you'd like, ideally, Congress and the White House to agree on it so that we actually are able to make it stick. And so that we actually get some real consensus behind it.
5: Costumer to the stars, the legendary Bob Mackie has died, age 87. Known as the Sultan of Sequins for dressing the greats from Diana Ross to Cher and Carol Burnett to Elton John. 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

0: right, so how dependable have we gotten on saved passwords? Because I don't know any of mine. I know Google knows all my passwords. You know, if I go to another web browser and they don't have it, it upsets me. Because then I'll have to go to either forgot password or I'll have to find the Google Chrome, which 9 out of 10 times I'm going to find the Google Chrome before I push forgot password because I'm just not going down that rabbit hole. You know, if a website asks me to sign in, Google has it. If there's something to fill out, Google has it. You know, it's saved. If I need my card, it's there. You know, everything is saved in Google. So, of course, I am really reliant on Google, you know. And then every once in a while, you get that one website where nothing pops up and suddenly you're digging through your purse looking for your actual debit card like it's 2009 and passwords are even worse. You got to enter your password. Absolutely not. You don't want to do the forgot the password. Like I said, I do not want to do that because it's just too much. So at this point, Google is a convenience for me. It's like a life support system. And it sounds like a bad habit, doesn't it? I sound like a Google addict at this point. But Google has everything of mine. And if it has your whole life too and puts it together, then we're in the same boat. 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We got more music on the way.
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8: Also, Apple, if you're still listening, Could you put little arms and legs on my phone so the next time I drop it between the car seats, it can crawl back out to me? I don't understand how we're at a point with technology that cars can drive themselves. We are living in the future, but they still all come with that gap like it's on purpose. Big enough for your phone, too small for your hand. You ever tried retrieving anything? It's scary. Like, I don't know. I've seen regular chairs, but car seats, they're made out of, like, knives and stuff. Ford is like, you drop your phone, you're going to earn it back. You ever dropped your phone down there when you were really relying on it? Like, for directions, you immediately transform into that. You know that character in movies who they haven't prayed since they were a child? They're just like, hey, Siri, I don't know if you can hear me. But if you're there, I really need you right now. I don't know where I'm going. Sorry about a couple of things I've said to you.
7: 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Laugh it up. Laughs on break.
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9: The Kentucky Department for Public Health is confirming additional measles cases in the state. Officials say they now know of 45 instances of the illness this year. Christian County has seen the most cases at 18, followed by 8 in Trigg County. Experts say none of these infections appear to have developed in individuals who have had MMR vaccinations. A woman is dead following a head-on crash in northern Kentucky. The crash happened early Sunday morning on Houston Road in Florence, killing 75-year-old Myra Ruiz. The driver of the other vehicle was taken to the hospital with non-life-threatening injuries. Gas prices are rising across Kentucky this week. That's according to AAA, which says the current average cost per gallon is at $4 in the state, which is nearly 20 cents higher than last week's prices. Nationally, the average cost per gallon is at $4.31. I'm Joe Lincoln.
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12: Sunny, kind of breezy this afternoon. Pretty nice all in all. 86 for the high, then clear skies tonight. Pleasant, 63 for the low, but hot tomorrow. Sunny, 95. Heat advisory for heat index readings above 100 on Tuesday. Tuesday night, mostly clear, 71 for the low. Sunny, 93 Wednesday. Sunny, 94 Thursday. Sunny, 92 Friday.

Anyway, it's hour two coming on up, and we're going to talk about something that everybody does, and if you don't do it, then you're in it, and that's driving or being the passenger princess, because everybody loves the idea of a passenger princess. You sit back, relax, somebody else drives. This sounds so wonderful. If only I knew that life. Until they start driving differently than you would, or if they don't even drive at all, they're still got some kind of something to say. And then suddenly the passenger princess would like to speak to the manager. So who's the manager of this car? Is it the one driving or is it the passenger princess? I don't know. We'll talk about it coming on up. But let's get into the music first.

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1: 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There'll be 64.68 acres and four tracks, also in Barron County. On that same day at 1 p.m., 14.75 acres in one track. Auction to be held at Memorable Moments event venue at 201 Westwater, Glasgow. 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
6: Won't you be my neighbor?
7: John Saucier, Vice President J.D. Vance, announcing in Kansas City, Missouri today the Trump administration is banning more than 800,000 people from getting support from the federal government. The vice president says these bans are tied to fraudulent small business loans from the federal government during the pandemic.
8: If you screwed the American taxpayer, the federal government is now going to say you're cut off, no more, you shouldn't be applying anymore, and if you do apply, you're no longer able to get those benefits.
7: New York City is leading a lawsuit against the administration over a new rule that would allow the government to deny green cards to immigrants using government-funded programs. New York Attorney General Letitia James cited similar legal action taken under the first Trump administration.
9: When the first Trump administration dramatically expanded the public charge rule, New York challenged it in court. We won, and we intend to win again.
7: The new rule would take effect Friday. 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

0: Okay, so listen, everybody likes being a passenger. In theory, you don't have to drive. You can mess with your phone. You can pick your music. You can look around. It's wonderful. But then the driver doesn't brake when slash you would have braked. You're like, why are they still moving? Or they take a different route immediately. You're like, where are you going? And they're, never mind. They know exactly where they're going. They're driving. And apparently the passenger also has an imaginary brake pedal. I do this a lot when someone else is driving, especially when I think they're going too fast or they're coming up on a car too fast. I'm over there holding that little handle that comes down by the window and I'm stomping on the brake and I'm like, stop, stop, stop, stop, stop. And I've had my mom do this to me too, where she was like literally in the floorboard. So, you know, I am not a very good passenger, princess. I should probably just drive because, you know, nobody drives like me. Nobody drives like you. You know, it's just totally reasonable. As long as everybody's safe driving, it's fine. But a lot of people, you know, either like the speed or they just don't pay attention, or maybe you pay too much attention. I don't know, but there's your lesson on driving and being a passenger, princess. I'm Megan in the Afternoon, hanging out with you this afternoon. We got more music on the way.
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10: The creepiest cheer is Arkansas. Nobody told me about this. I went to an Arkansas game, and at one point, 80,000 people stood up and go, "Ooh, big silly." "Ooh, big silly." "Ooh, big silly." Razorback, the cheer lasts longer than the game. Right? Like, and it's creepy. Like, I mean, it's effective. I think it's very effective. Because let's say you're playing football. You look up and you see 80,000 dead-eyed hillbillies going, "Ooh." Oh, no. They're going to kill us. And I know Kentucky, you guys, you know, C-A-T-S, cats, cats, cats. You're just bragging that you know how to spell that word. We know the stereotypes about Kentucky and education. We just want to let you know we can spell our mascot. Yeah, but aren't you the Wildcats? Let's not get crazy. I shouldn't talk. I went to Missouri. We say M-I-Z.
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10: 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We miss it by a lot of letters. 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
12: There is still no word on whether Mitch McConnell will be in attendance as members return to the U.S. Senate. Lawmakers are reconvening on Capitol Hill today, 3 months after McConnell was hospitalized after reportedly falling at his Washington, D.C. residence. He has not been seen in public since, with representatives from his office saying he spent time at a physical rehab center before being discharged on August 6th. Earlier this month, fellow Kentucky Republican lawmaker Congressman James Comer said he expected McConnell to be returning to the Senate today. Last week, Kentucky Governor Andy Beshear had this to say regarding the situation.
13: If he is not there on Monday, he has an explanation. He owes an explanation to the American people, to the people of Kentucky.
12: No one from the senator's office has shared any information since early August. I'm Joe Lincoln.
11: This is the Kentucky News Network.
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15: Sunny, kind of breezy this afternoon. Pretty nice all in all. 86 for the high, then clear skies tonight. Pleasant 63 for the low, but hot tomorrow. Sunny 95. Heat advisory for heat index readings above 100 on Tuesday. Tuesday night, mostly clear, 71 for the low. Sunny 93 Wednesday. Sunny 94 Thursday. Sunny 92 Friday.

is officially here, and since apparently today has been turned into driving therapy, I found the perfect weird history. The first person ever charged with speeding was absolutely flying 8 miles an hour. Just 8. And an officer had to chase him down on a bicycle, so poor officer was probably huffing and puffing. We definitely need to discuss this, so stick around. We got more music on the way.

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5: News. I'm Paul Stevens. There are more concerns across the U.S. about the growth and possible dangers surrounding artificial intelligence. Vice President J.D. Vance saying the administration is listening.
6: But it's something that we're concerned by, but we want to make sure that we actually regulate smartly and we're thoughtful about the risk here. So there are obviously risks to AI. There are some benefits to AI.
5: The Trump White House announcing that it's banning more than 800,000 people accused of getting fraudulent small business loans during the COVID-19 pandemic from getting any further support from the feds.
7: We know who you are. We will claw back the money, and where warranted, we will refer you to law enforcement so that you can face the jail time that you deserve.
5: Small Business Administration Administrator Kelly Loeffler earlier today in Kansas City. 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

0: All right, so it's Weird History. This is the Weird History driving segment, I guess you can say, because we're just talking about driving this afternoon. If you're just now tuning in with me, we have talked about Passenger Princess. We have talked about just driving in general, and this story is going to be about the first speeding ticket ever, and they were going a whopping 8 miles over. So let's see how this turned out for them. Okay, back in 1896, a man named Walter Arnold was driving through England in one of those early horseless carriages. The speed limit, 2 miles an hour. Walter decided he was going to do 8 miles an hour. Absolute menace. He was like, it's two, let's go eight. And the police officer reportedly chased him on a, get this, a bicycle. I don't know. This is history for you, but let's keep going. Imagine getting pulled over and the officer catches you by pedaling harder. He was eventually charged with speeding and several other violations connected to the vehicle. I'm sorry, I know 8 miles an hour was four times the speed limit, but I also feel like somebody could have just jogged beside him and said, Walter, just calm down, Walter. 8 miles is not worth it, Walter. You're going to get a ticket. And next time you're annoyed doing 35 behind somebody, remember, there was once a time when 8 was reckless driving. Walter Arnold was charged in England in January 1896 after driving about 8 miles per hour, where the limit was 2 miles per hour in Guinness's World Records. That pursuing officer followed on a bicycle. He could have just jogged, caught him. I don't know. Hopefully, police officers were in shape on a bicycle, but I don't think it'd be hard to go 8 miles per hour on a bicycle, but, you know, it is. All right, you're listening to Megan in the Afternoon right here on WLOC. Let's get back into the music before I lose my mind over these stories.
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11: I was exercising today, and there was a man on the machine next to me listening to a Discman. Today. This happened today. I didn't recognize it initially. They're much bigger than you remember. Much, much bigger. I thought he was listening to a pizza. Huge. Don't get me wrong. I had a Discman. This is how long ago I got my Discman. I paid $188. I could go over to Rite Aid right now with $188 and bring back a Discman for everyone in this room. For $188, though, it came loaded. All the best features. Bass boost? You betcha. You bet it had bass boost. If at any time you thought to yourself, is that all the bass? Boost. Oh, false alarm, everyone. Plenty more bass where that bass came from. Anti-shock? Indispensable. Get the anti-shock. Because if you were strong enough to jog while carrying this manhole cover, this Olympic discus, then the disc would not skip for the minute the batteries lasted while in anti-shock mode. It was pivotal. The sweetest feature on the Discman, though, the must get the shuffle. Get the shuffle. You do not know what in the Sam Hill is coming up next when you hit shuffle on a disc. Every time a song ends, cliffhanger. Which one of these 10...
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13: Yo, it's Russell Dickerson. This is my single worth your while. Hot Chili Peppers are co-writers on this song because of the You're My Butterfly Sugar Baby reference. 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
13: Under the previous order, the leadership time is reserved. Under the previous order, the Senate will be in a period of morning business with senators permitted to speak therein for up to 10 minutes each.
12: Mitch McConnell has yet to make an appearance on Capitol Hill as members have returned to the Senate. Lawmakers are reconvening on Capitol Hill today, 3 months after McConnell was hospitalized after reportedly falling at his Washington, D.C. residence. He's not been seen in public since, with representatives from his office saying he spent time at a physical rehab center before being discharged on August 6th. Politico reports McConnell's staff have told some Senate Republicans that he will be back by Wednesday to help advance a farm-related bill. Earlier this month, fellow Kentucky Republican lawmaker James Comer said he expected McConnell to be returning to the Senate today. I'm Joe Lincoln.
11: This is the Kentucky News Network.
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9: Sunny, kind of breezy this afternoon. Pretty nice all in all. 86 for the high, then clear skies tonight. Pleasant 63 for the low, but hot tomorrow. Sunny 95. Heat advisory for heat index readings above 100 on Tuesday. Tuesday night, mostly clear, 71 for the low. Sunny 93 Wednesday. Sunny 94 Thursday. Sunny 92 Friday.

hit the 4 o'clock hour, and I want to switch gears a little bit because there's a Kentucky story that I keep coming back to. Former Governor Matt Bevin is currently serving jail time, not over something he did as the governor, but over contempt at court connected to an ongoing family court case. And the more you look into the story, the stranger it gets. We're going to talk more about that here in just a little bit.

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4: News. I'm John Saucier. The trade war between the United States and Canada is ramping up. Vice President J.D. Vance claims the tariff war will help Americans.
5: This is going to lead to a place that's much better for American workers. I think, frankly, much better for Canadian workers, too. But they've got to be more fair.
4: The United States setting 50% tariffs on a range of Canadian goods after trade talks collapsed last month. That led to Canada setting retaliatory tariffs on American goods. The Trump administration says they're banning more than 800,000 people accused of getting fraudulent small business loans during the pandemic from getting further support from the federal government. Attorney General Todd Blanche says there have also been a number of arrests made over the last 2 months.
6: So far, we've charged over 80 individuals tied to this theft of $245 million.
4: Many Democrats have accused the Trump administration of finding excuses to slash federal funding to Democrat-led states. 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

0: right. So as of today, Matt Belvin is still serving a 60-day jail sentence while his attorney fights to get him released. And this whole thing is just, it's interesting to me, not even from the political standpoint. Just think about it. Matt Bevin was a governor of Kentucky from 2015 to 2019. He held the highest office in our state, and now he's sitting in the Louisville Metro Corrections. And even the arrest itself is very unusual. He was working as an extra on a movie set in Bourbon County when deputies came to arrest him. The jail sentence came out of an ongoing family court case. A judge says Bevin failed to turn over financial documents he had been ordered to provide, and he was sentenced to 60 days for contempt. His attorneys are appealing, arguing, and civil contempt sentences being handled improperly and asking for his release. So far, there has not been a ruling to release him. And this is the part that I keep thinking about. You could be governor. You can have security. You can sign bills. You can stand behind the seal of Kentucky and run the entire executive branch. And then a few years later, you could still end up sitting in jail cell because a judge says you didn't follow court order. That's a pretty wild picture of how power works. The governor one chapter, jail the next. And whether you like Matt Bevin politically or couldn't stand him, seeing a former governor behind bars is just something you don't see every day. All right, that's going to do it for me today. We trusted Google with our entire existence, drove from the passenger seat, learned that 8 miles an hour used to make you a speed demon. Oh, you little speed demon there. And somehow ended up the day with former Kentucky governor just sitting in jail. That is a Monday for you. Wild, fun, uncaffeinated. I haven't had coffee today. But I'm Megan. Thanks for hanging out with me this afternoon. Have a great evening. Drive safe. And I'll be back tomorrow. Same time, same place.
1: Hey, let's thank a booty.
2: 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That one mailman, Sean Fergelson, is coming to the Cave Area Conference Center. 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
3: 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I'm telling you, these little dinosaurs, right? They really got that. 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
11: There is still no word on whether Mitch McConnell will be in attendance as members return to the U.S. Senate. Lawmakers are reconvening on Capitol Hill today, 3 months after McConnell was hospitalized after reportedly falling at his Washington, D.C. residence. He has not been seen in public since, with representatives from his office saying he spent time at a physical rehab center before being discharged on August 6th. Earlier this month, fellow Kentucky Republican lawmaker Congressman James Comer said he expected McConnell to be returning to the Senate today. Last week, Kentucky Governor Andy Beshear had this to say regarding the situation.
12: If he is not there on Monday, he has an explanation. He owes an explanation to the American people, to the people of Kentucky.
11: No one from the senator's office has shared any information since early August. I'm Joe Lincoln.
10: This is the Kentucky News Network.
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3: Skies overnight, 63 for the low, then sunny and hot tomorrow, 95 for the high. We are under a heat advisory Tuesday with heat index readings expected above 100. Tuesday night, mostly clear, 71, then sunny on Wednesday, high of 93, sunny on Thursday, high of 94, sunny on Friday, high of 92.

0: Fox News, I'm Tom Rigotti. Talks are underway to possibly lower the price of oil. Fox Business Network's Lauren Simonetti reports.
1: Energy officials from the Group of 20 and Venezuela are here in Houston discussing ways to get more oil onto the world market. This as the price of oil tops $100 a barrel, gas averaging $4.31 a gallon today, and diesel hits a record high of $6.23.
0: This as the conflict with Iran continues with no sign of an agreement on the Strait of Hormuz. A Homeland Security Inspector General's report reveals tough conditions for detainees at Florida's alligator Alcatraz. Fox's Gernal Scott.
2: The report confirms the existence of cages described as being slightly larger than a phone booth that were used to detain illegal immigrants. A quote from the report said such confines go against standards for human treatment.
0: The facility has since been closed. 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
5: For Monday, it is September 14th. And from the Studio 101 News Desk, I'm Chris Jesse. A 42-year-old Ohio man is in custody following an investigation into allegations of illegal sexual activity involving a juvenile in Barron County. The sheriff's office says the investigation began in August after a mother reported concerns about an adult male who had allegedly traveled to Kentucky to engage in unlawful conduct with her child. Detectives identified the suspect as Matthew David Campbell of Amelia, Ohio, and determined he had made multiple trips to Barron County earlier this year. Officials say Campbell and the juvenile first met through an online platform. Campbell was arrested in Ohio September 4th and transported back to Barron County September 11th. He faces several charges, including unlawful transaction with a minor, promoting a minor in a sexual performance, and sodomy second degree. The sheriff's office is using this case to remind parents and guardians to monitor online activity, maintain open communication with their children, and report any suspicious behavior. The investigation is ongoing. Law enforcement officials in Metcalf County are asking for public assistance in finding those responsible for damage of a local cemetery. The sheriff's department says suspects drove a vehicle through Summershade Cemetery sometime between August 31st and September 6th, damaging several headstones. A partial vehicle description from the sheriff's office says it is a large blue or gray SUV, possibly a 2007 through 2014 Tahoe, Avalanche, Yukon, Suburban, or Escalade. Anyone with information is encouraged to call the Metcalf County Sheriff's Department. Their number is 270-432-3041. Congratulations to the Hart County Raider Marching Band as they travel to Elizabethtown High School on Saturday for their first competitive outing of the season. The band took home first place in Class 2A out of 5 and also received best percussion in Class 2A. The band scored in the top 10 in preliminary performance, allowing them to advance to finals Saturday night, where the band placed 6th overall out of 16 bands in the contest. This Saturday, the community is invited to come out and support the Raider Marching Band as they host the Hart County Marching Invitational at the high school. Football Friday night, Caverna lost their home opener to Eminence 49-0. The loss drops the Colonels to 0-4 on the season. Up next for Caverna is a trip to Louisville Friday night to take on Jeffersontown High School. Meanwhile, the Raiders improved to 4-0 as they defeated McLean County for Hart County's homecoming Friday night. That final score was 38-0. The Raider football team hosts Edmondson County this Friday night. The Reds win 4-3 Sunday afternoon over Milwaukee. That stops a 5-game losing streak for Cincinnati. The Reds are giving up more than 9 runs per game in the month of September. Tonight, the Reds take on the Dodgers. They're back at Great American Ballpark, 5:40 for the first pitch. Our coverage begins at 5:10. The Reds, the Dodgers tonight here on WLOC Sports. Not too bad today, but much warmer on Tuesday and for the rest of the week. Forecast details are coming up here in just a couple of minutes.
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5: Mostly clear skies tonight, pleasant. Enjoy, 63 for the low because it's going to be hot tomorrow. Sunny, 95, and a heat advisory tomorrow with heat index readings above 100. I know we've been warmer, but we're getting late enough into the season. Those thresholds drop just a bit, so that's why there's a heat advisory in effect for tomorrow because we are well above normal for September in tomorrow's forecast, temperature-wise. All right, mostly clear Tuesday night, 71 for the low, then sunny 93 on Wednesday, sunny 94 Thursday, and then sunny 92 for Friday as we actually get through the final full week of summer here. It's holding on with fury here across southern and central Kentucky. All right, obituaries next for this Monday evening, presented by Seago Funeral Home and by Brooks Funeral Home.
13: 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Survivors include one daughter, Linda Faye Tullis of Bowling Green, a son, Lemuel Baker of Greensburg. Four siblings, Doris Baker of Columbia, Dallas Thomason of Idaho, Mitchell Perkins of Campbellsville, and Terry Perkins of Park City. Funeral services for Delta Jane Perkins Baker will be held at 1 p.m. Tuesday at Coward and Parent Funeral Home, burial to follow in the Campbellsville Memorial Gardens. Visitation beginning after 9 a.m. on Tuesday at the funeral home. 68-year-old Eileen Brooks Elmore of Cleavitt passed away Friday. She was a member of the Cedar Hill United Baptist Church. Survivors include her husband of 51 years, Terry Elmore, sons Chris Elmore of Bowling Springs, and Cal Elmore of Cleavitt. Five grandchildren also survive. Also siblings, Alicia Reed of Glasgow, Loletta Carroll, husband of 51 years, Terry Elmore, sons Chris Elmore of Bowling Springs, and Cal Elmore of Cleavitt. Five grandchildren also survive. Also siblings, Alicia Reed.

0: He passed away Thursday. He was a member of the Glasgow Baptist Church, a U.S. Army veteran, and was a founding partner of the Bailey Gibson Automobile Dealership in Glasgow. Survivors include two daughters, Maria Bailey of Glasgow and Angela Greenfield of Indiana. Funeral services for Marshall Reed Bailey will be held at 1 p.m. Wednesday at Glasgow Baptist Church, burial to follow in the Glasgow Municipal Cemetery. Visitation from 1 until 8 p.m. Tuesday at A. of Crow and Son Funeral Home, and then after 9 a.m. on Wednesday at the Glasgow Baptist Church. 86-year-old Carolyn Jane McCoy Manis passed away Wednesday in hospice care. She was a member of the Glasgow First United Methodist Church. Survivors include her husband, Byron Buck Manis, a son, Blake Allen Manis, and a sister, Charlene McCoy Wisdom. A memorial service for Carolyn Jane McCoy Manis will be held at 1 p.m. Saturday at Hatcher N. Sandler Funeral Home. Visitation beginning after 10 a.m. Saturday at the funeral home.
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